tenor sax, the final piece of the puzzle would arrive in late 1964 with saxophonist Wayne Shorter. This band recorded the albums ESP, Miles Smile, Sorcerer, Nefertiti, Miles in the Sky, and Feed to Kilimanjaro, and the live set considered to be their crowning achievement, the complete live at the Plug It Nickel, 1965.

A glimpse into the past, when five mesh into one, maybe there is no me. Maybe me is just we. Oversimplified, overexemplified, positioned so that I can't see. The key to extrasensory perception, ESP.

That was ESP, composed by Wayne Shorter off of Miles Davis's album ESP, recorded on January 1965 with Columbia Records. Next up, from the pen of Wayne Shorter, we have Footprints off of Miles Davis's Miles Smiles album. Check out Tony Williams on drums, who freely moves from swing to the 3/2 cross rhythm, giving each soloist a challenge to navigate.

That was Footprints, composed by Wayne Shorter, off of Miles Smiles, recorded and released January 1967 on Columbia Records. Next up, Miles Davis and Wayne Shorter share one melody, a haunting melody, invoking the memory of an Egyptian queen. Soon, the unison breaks, and Wayne falls slightly behind Miles in chase. As Miles and Wayne build their intensity, Tony Williams pushes from the bottom, electricity reverberating into another dimension. Nefertiti.

That was Nefertiti from Miles Davis's album Nefertiti from 1968. Up next, we have The Sorcerer, composed by Herbie Hancock off of Miles's album The Sorcerer, recorded on May 1967.

0: That was The Sorcerer, composed by Herbie Hancock, Miles Davis trumpet, Wayne Shorter tenor sax, Herbie Hancock piano, Ron Carter bass, and Tony Williams drums.
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5: Watch for a shower or a thunderstorm into this evening across Western New York and the Finger Lakes. Otherwise, the balance of the night will be mostly cloudy. Overnight low temperatures will be into the low 60s. For the day on Thursday, clouds should give way to some sunshine. However, I can't rule out a pop-up thunderstorm into the afternoon, primarily south and east of Rochester. The high temperature near 80, mostly sunny for the day on Friday. Highs will be into the upper 70s. I'm meteorologist Josh Nichols for Jazz 90.1.
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0: I'm your host, Herb Smith, and this is Jazz at Eastman, Past, Present, and Future.

For those just tuning in to Jazz at Eastman, Past, Present, and Future, we are featuring the music of Miles Davis's Second Great Quintet from 1964 to 1968, highlighting Eastman alum and most recorded bassist of all time, Ron Carter. I'm your host, Herb Smith. Miles Davis's Second Great Quintet was arguably one of the greatest groups formed in music history. In 1964, Miles Davis responded to free jazz by enlisting a group of untried talents who would challenge rather than flatter his remarkable trumpet sound, a gamble that paid off. By the end of 1962, Hank Mobley, Wynton Kelly, Paul Chambers, and Jimmy Cobb all left Davis's group. Miles then hired the Young Corps, the Second Quintet, with Herbie Hancock on piano, Ron Carter on bass, and wunderkind Tony Williams on drums. Initially, with George Coleman or Sam Rivers on tenor sax, the final piece of the puzzle would arrive in late 1964 with saxophonist Wayne Shorter.

We start off the second half of this episode of Jazz at Eastman, Past, Present, and Future with a track entitled Paraphernalia off of Miles' album Miles in the Sky, recorded on July 22, 1968 on Columbia Records.

That was Paraphernalia from the Miles Davis Second Great Quintet off of Miles in the Sky from 1968. To close out this episode of Jazz at Eastman, Past, Present, and Future, we have a fresh interpretation of On Green Dolphin Street, originally composed by Caper and Washington, but made famous by Miles in 1958. This version is from The Complete Live at Plug It Nickel from 1965.

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7: Watch for a shower or a thunderstorm into this evening across Western New York and the Finger Lakes. Otherwise, the balance of the night will be mostly cloudy. Overnight low temperatures will be into the low 60s. For the day on Thursday, clouds should give way to some sunshine. However, I can't rule out a pop-up thunderstorm into the afternoon, primarily south and east of Rochester. The high temperature near 80, mostly sunny for the day on Friday. Highs will be into the upper 70s. I'm meteorologist Josh Nichols for Jazz 90.1.
8: 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Here's the music of keyboardist, trumpet player Kim Pencil, tune entitled Top Hat.

That's the sound of Michael McDonald, vocals and keyboards on Member Supported Jazz 90.1. Also heard from vocalist Randy Crawford, the wonderful piano work of Joe Sample, Steve Gadd, Rochester's own on drums, tune entitled Feeling Good. Started things off with Kim Pencil, Top Hat, Kim on keyboards, trumpet, his LP, Quiet Cafe. It's all part of the program Smooth Grooves. Rankin Shaver alongside the tunes for the next 2 hours, 45 minutes, so do stay with us. Going to have our variety mix of smooth jazz, some R&B, some blues, Americana, and jazz standards. This happens to be show 430, the air date August 12, 2026. And I want to dedicate this show to my wonderful sister Sandy. It's her birthday tonight, August 12th, birthday girl. And I hope she's going to save me some carrot cake. We got some very special family over tonight, and we're enjoying, hopefully, the music. Now, Jazz 90.1 offers all types of DJ shows on a weekly basis. Scott Ferris was just in here a bit ago. He's on Wednesday night, 6 to 8 p.m. He puts his personal touch to the music. Alan Sally, Friday evenings, 6 to 8. They do a great job on swing and big band music. And Nate Jones, Thursday nights, 10 p.m. till midnight. Dave T's got a wonderful show on Sunday evenings, 7 till 9 p.m. blues, some smooth jazz, some fusion. DJ Dan Gross, Mondays, 6 to 8. And he's also the host of Bop Shop Live on Tuesday nights. That's just a taste of some of our wonderful DJ shows right here at Jazz 90.1. Back into music, saxophonist Dave Cause and the Summer Horns. We're talking 25 or 6 to 4.

0: There's some tasty live music from the one and only Eric Clapton, vocals and guitar. Ain't Gonna Give Up on Love. That goes back to 1996. The live recording, a tribute to Stevie Ray Vaughan. Got some wonderful people on here. B.B. King, Robert Cray, Buddy Guy, Dr. John, Bonnie Raitt, Art Neville, Jimmy Vaughan. Oh, it's a DVD-CD combination. I've got both of them, so listened to it just, in fact, last week, and just wonderful. They all have a little bit to say about Stevie Ray, how unique and how the music just channeled right through his body. He was effortless on the guitar and just played his heart out. Member supported jazz, 90.1. Before that, Bonnie Raitt, going way back to the home plate release, What Do You Want the Boy to Do? Bonnie, vocals and guitar. Bill Payne from Little Feet on keyboards. Freebo, her longtime bass player. Dave Cause, Summer Horn, started things off with a Chicago tune. 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
0: We're going to move back into music for you, and we got a good one here. The group that we had a chance to do a live concert right here at Greece Olympia in the auditorium, a Toronto-based configuration. It's called 480 East, and boy, they put on a wonderful show. I was very surprised. And they have a sax player who plays with them quite often that was originally from originally from Rochester. There you go. This one is called Mint Julep, 480 East.

I don't know about you, but I like it. New music from Tito Jackson, vocals and guitar. A member supported jazz, 90.1. Michael Jackson's brother from the Jackson 5. This release is called Tito Jackson, Under Your Spell. He's got some great people sitting in. George Benson, Joe Bonamassa, Bobby Rush, Stevie Wonder's on a tune. So I'll be playing more from that for sure. Preceded by the music of John Cleary, vocals, keyboards, title song from Dynamite, Pieces of a Dream, James Lloyd and Curtis Harmon, Ramona Dunlap on vocals, You'll Be Triflin'. Fun song right there for you. And the group 480 East. It's all on Smooth Grooves with Rankin Shaver. Coming up musically after the station ID at the top of the hour, guitarist Paul Brown will also be hearing from vocalist Annie Lennox, Jeff Beck, and Rod Stewart. We go back to 1969. From their album, Beckola. Closing out our number one, Steve Forbert, Midsummer Night's Toast. And right now, Madeline Peru.

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Going back to 1969 with that one, the Jeff Beck Group featuring Rod Stewart on vocals, All Shook Up. The project is Beckola. Boy, listen to this lineup. Ron Wood on bass, piano, Nicky Hopkins and drums, Tony Newman. Oh, Jeff, of course, on lead guitar. That's a couple albums they did together. Jeff Beck and Rod Stewart way back in the day on member-supported jazz, 90.1. Also heard from vocalist Annie Lennox, I Put a Spell on You, soundtracked 50 Shades of Grey. Paul Brown on guitar, also producer. Tune entitled Las Vegas. Rank and Shaver, Taking Care of Business on Smooth Grooves. 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Now, if you complete the station survey, you'll be entered to win an amazing prize packet, which includes dinner for two at Phillips European. Back into the groove, the music of guitarist producer Lee Ritenour. Now, this one is Kenya Hathaway, Grady Harrell on vocals. Is It You?

0: There's a taste of Motown music for you with Stevie Wonder vocals, keyboards. Gentlemen, signed, sealed, delivered, baby. I'm yours. Just before that, duet vocals from George Benson, Al Jarreau, Seals and Crofts tune, Summer Breeze, and Lee Ritenour, guitarist, producer, Is It You? A different twist to the original. Kenya Hathaway, Grady Harrell on duet vocals. The release is very special. It's a DVD CD overtime. What they did is they recorded in the studio. They had some of their closest friends, probably about 50 to 100 people in the studio. But what Lee wanted to do was kind of do it like it was a practice or sound check type thing. And he played to the different musicians, the drummer, the bass player, that kind of thing, and kind of had a live feel to it, but kind of in the studio type feel. Very nicely Ritenour, the album Overtime. Coming your way next, the segment Music of My Mind.
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5: Stardate August 12th. After teaming up with the sun to produce a solar eclipse today, the moon will make another sky-watching spectacle possible tonight, the Perseid meteor shower. It's expected to be at its peak tonight, and since the moon is new, it won't be around to interfere with the sparklers. The Perseids occur every August as Earth flies through the orbital path of Comet Swift-Tuttle. The comet is a ball of frozen gases mixed with bits of rock and metal. As it approaches the sun, some of its gas vaporizes. That releases some of the heavier material, known as comet dust. As Earth zips through this material, some of the dust grains slam into our atmosphere at more than 100,000 miles per hour. They vaporize instantly, creating meteors, streaks of light across the sky. Swift-Tuttle returned to the inner solar system a third of a century ago. That was its first appearance since the Civil War, so the Perseids were especially good for a while. With the comet retreating into the outer solar system, though, there's less comet dust to feed the shower. The meteors enter the atmosphere from the direction of Perseus, hence the name. But they can streak across any part of the sky, so you don't have to look to a specific region to see them. To view the Perseids, find a safe, dark observing site away from the pesky glare of city lights. Then watch the sky for cosmic sparklers. Today's program was made possible by Mercer Caverns in Calaveras County in California's historic gold country. More information at mercercaverns.net. For the McDonald Observatory, I'm Billy Henry.
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7: Watch for a shower or a thunderstorm into this evening across Western New York and the Finger Lakes. Otherwise, the balance of the night will be mostly cloudy. Overnight low temperatures will be into the low 60s. For the day on Thursday, clouds should give way to some sunshine. However, I can't rule out a pop-up thunderstorm into the afternoon, primarily south and east of Rochester. The high temperature near 80, mostly sunny for the day on Friday. Highs will be into the upper 70s. I'm meteorologist Josh Nichols for Jazz 90.1.
0: Well, today we had a high temperature of 79 degrees right here in the 585. Currently 67 degrees in beautiful Greece, New York. In the town of Webster, 65 on member-supported Jazz 90.1. Time for our segment, Music of My Mind. We do it each week at this particular time frame. Figure about 90 minutes into the program. This happens to be show 429. Now we'll do a part one and a part two. The first set will, third song is a tune from Peter Cincotti, Bailey High. He does a great job in the harmonica work, is very special. The middle tune, duet vocals, Tony Bennett and Diana Krall. And right now, duet vocals of Diane Schur and B.B. King.

You came along and everything started to hum. Still, it's a real good bet. Best is yet to come.

That's the music of Peter Cincotti, vocals and piano. Valley High, really enjoyed that tune, loved that harmonica. Now, this one's from the CD-DVD, On the Moon, and they recorded it in New York City, right in the neighborhood where Peter Cincotti grew up. And he kind of bounces around to two or three different locations in his hometown area, and it's kind of neat because they have probably 40, 50 people gathered around to catch the band, different crowds in each location. Peter Cincotti, On the Moon. Nice duet vocals from Tony Bennett, Diana Krall. The best is yet to come. The duets from Tony, an American classic double CD on that puppy. And Diane Schur, B.B. King duet vocals. Could you go ahead and try a little tenderness? All on Smooth Grooves with your host, Rankin Shaver. Music of My Mind segment. Now, here's what's happening on our wonderful station Thursday evenings. You can catch the program Jazz Tracks. That's host Art Good syndicated 6 till 8 p.m. on Thursdays. He's been doing his thing over 35 years. Does a great job on the smooth jazz new releases, and he dips into the archive tunes once in a while. I remember hearing him on San Diego radio way back in the day. Locally, you want to catch Jazz Odyssey. That's Steve Pearl, 8 to 10 p.m. And 10 p.m. till midnight, my buddy Nate Jones, his program, Jazz Wavelengths. Part two of our Music of My Mind, we're going to do a couple birthday people. Now, I dedicated this wonderful show to my sister Sandy. Her birthday's today. Happy birthday to that wonderful lady. She's been with me all my highs and lows in life, and she's been wonderful to me. Now, a couple other birthday people. Today, Pat Metheny turns 72 August 12th. That'll be our first song. Then our second tune's from Patty Austin doing a tune that's written by Steely Dan, and she turns 76 August 10th, Patty Austin. And we'll close out with some Steely Dan. Gonna take a trip to Las Wages. Here's the Pat Metheny Group. Could you keep the noise down? It's got to be those girls next door.

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You're in touch with member-supported jazz. 90.1, top of the hour, brought us the band Count Basic, On the Move. From there to a great tune from Melissa Etheridge, similar features, Melissa vocals and guitar, Elton John vocals and piano, a classic, Madman Across the Water, and closed out with Sir Paul McCartney, I'm a Blue Bear. All on Smooth Grooves with Rankin Shaver, another 36 minutes, so don't go anywhere. Jazz 90.1 offers you a wide variety of music. We're talking 7 days a week, 24 hours a day. One of the only full-time jazz stations in the nation and worldwide. We have such music as straight-ahead jazz, big band, swing music, blues, ska jazz, smooth jazz, Broadway music, jazz rock fusion, the German music program. We got the Italian carousel show. Well, we cover quite a few of the bases for you, our wonderful listeners, and I want to thank you for supporting this great station. Here's a gentleman born and raised in Montreal, Canada. His brother helping out on keyboards and the producer, Gino Vannelli on vocals.

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7: Watch for a shower or a thunderstorm into this evening across Western New York and the Finger Lakes. Otherwise, the balance of the night will be mostly cloudy. Overnight low temperatures will be into the low 60s. For the day on Thursday, clouds should give way to some sunshine. However, I can't rule out a pop-up thunderstorm into the afternoon, primarily south and east of Rochester. The high temperature near 80, mostly sunny for the day on Friday. Highs will be into the upper 70s. I'm meteorologist Josh Nichols for Jazz 90.1.
8: Currently in Greece, New York, we have a temperature 67 degrees on member-supported Jazz 90.1. Time for some Kenny Loggins. Daddy's back.

Going back in time with the group Ace, featuring Paul Carrick on lead vocals. How Long? Kenny Rankin was in there with Paul Brown, Tomorrow Morning. The Beatles, Dear Prudence. Kenny Loggins, Daddy Is Back, and Van Morrison, Someone Like You. That's going to close out show 430. I hope you enjoyed the music mix tonight. It was my pleasure, as always. Be back with you again live next Wednesday night, 9 p.m. until midnight. Let's close out with vocalist Gregory Porter in Fashion.

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7: Clouds will be on the increase here for tonight across Rochester, Western New York, and the Finger Lakes. Overnight, the low temperature into the mid-60s with a southerly breeze. The unsettled weather story continues as we head into Monday. Look for scattered showers and thundery downpours to develop. The high temperature close to 80. We'll find additional scattered showers and thunderstorms for Monday night. And then on Tuesday, look for a mixture of clouds and sunshine. High temperatures near 80. I'm meteorologist Josh Nichols for Jazz 90.1.
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0: 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BK Jackson has a new one out. 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Also, Boney James teaming up with singer Ledisi. 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
6: Clouds will be on the increase here for tonight across Rochester, Western New York, and the Finger Lakes. Overnight, the low temperature into the mid-60s with a southerly breeze. The unsettled weather story continues as we head into Monday. Look for scattered showers and thundery downpours to develop. The high temperature close to 80. We'll find additional scattered showers and thunderstorms for Monday night. And then on Tuesday, look for a mixture of clouds and sunshine. High temperatures near 80. I'm meteorologist Josh Nichols for Jazz 90.1.
1: The current temperature in Rochester is 65 degrees.

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Jazz 90.1, Eric Dolphy on a variety of reed instruments. That's called Les, 1S, L-E-S. I'm Paul Clark. You're listening to Jazz Horizons. Thank you so much. We got if you like kind of, you know, expanding your jazz horizons and living on the jazz edge, a couple of really cool shows tonight you need to stick around for. 8 o'clock Jazz Odyssey with Steve Pearl. And at 10 o'clock, Nate Jones and Jazz Wavelengths. Nate might take off on a poetry slam. You never know. Keep it tuned to Jazz 90.1. And if you're ready for the 21st century, you can stream us from jazz901.org. This is Mark Winkler redoing a Donald Fagen tune.

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We'll be clean when that work is done. 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

0: solo tune by Donald Fagen of Steely Dan. That's IGY, International Geophysical Year. What a beautiful world. Mark recorded that a couple years ago, and he's got a great story. He auditioned for Steely Dan. It didn't work out. He was there for the audition for their first album, Can't Buy a Thrill, but he's obviously no hard feelings. You're listening to Member Supported Jazz 90.1, and one way you can support us is shopping on Amazon. There you go. You're going to go shop there anyway. Look for the Jazz 90.1 wish list. Thank you.
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8: Clouds will be on the increase here for tonight across Rochester, Western New York, and the Finger Lakes. Overnight, the low temperature into the mid-60s with a southerly breeze. The unsettled weather story continues as we head into Monday. Look for scattered showers and thundery downpours to develop. The high temperature close to 80. We'll find additional scattered showers and thunderstorms for Monday night. And then on Tuesday, look for a mixture of clouds and sunshine. High temperatures near 80. I'm meteorologist Josh Nichols for Jazz 90.1.
9: The current temperature in Rochester is 65 degrees.

East of the Sun. That's James Moody on Jazz 90.1. Used in person before that, yeah. It was a sax set. Deed I do. I'm Paul Clark. Thanks for tuning in to Jazz Horizons. Hey, you looking to adopt a pet? 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You're not only supporting us, you're supporting pets that need a family. Van Morrison is about to turn 81, and he's still touring. Got a really extensive tour of Europe going on, so maybe he's sticking close to home, Ireland, Scotland, England. But this is his shot of rhythm and blues, Van Morrison on Jazz 90.1.

Jazz 90.1. Getting easy there. Easy Living, the Ray Brown Trio. I think Joe Lovano on the saxophone. Ray did a couple versions of that tune over the years, but I'm pretty sure that's Joe playing sax on that one. Well, today is Thursday. Got a lot of good stuff going on. We're preparing you for Big Band Friday. For those of you who are fans of Big Band, or maybe some of the younger listeners who haven't experienced some Big Band classics, we got them for you. New Big Band arrangements, Big Band classics. Oh, and some swinging singers, too, all day Friday, starting at midnight on Jazz 90.1.

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Jazz 90.1 pianist and music professor Shelley Berg. Bliss on Jazz 90.1. I'm Paul Clark. Thanks for tuning in. And, you know, we really appreciate our Jazz 90.1 family because you not only support this radio station, you help shape it. 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You've got a couple more weeks to do it, but don't miss out. 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There'll be some other goodies in there, I'm pretty sure. Visit the website, jazz901.org. Thank you, and good luck. I'm really excited about this set of music. Pat Metheny, Paul Desmond, and we're kicking it off with Samara Joy.

0: Jazz 90.1. That's Pat Metheny. This belongs to you. Man, I am so glad I've been able to see him a number of times here in Rochester, and I think we saw him at the Trelf in Buffalo. Pat Metheny. Paul Desmond in the middle of that set. We got underway with Samara Joy. On the weekends, we have a lot of cool programming and Saturday features, because I know you're up early, you're running errands, you got to get up. So your Smooth Jazz Weekend with Alan Kepler, 7 o'clock Saturday morning. We're going to start your weekend smooth. Yeah. And then the Dave Koz Show at 9 o'clock. So Alan Kepler and then Dave Koz. 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
8: Clouds will be on the increase here for tonight across Rochester, Western New York, and the Finger Lakes. Overnight, the low temperature into the mid-60s with a southerly breeze. The unsettled weather story continues as we head into Monday. Look for scattered showers and thundery downpours to develop. The high temperature close to 80. We'll find additional scattered showers and thunderstorms for Monday night. And then on Tuesday, look for a mixture of clouds and sunshine. High temperatures near 80. I'm meteorologist Josh Nichols for Jazz 90.1.
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Let's talk, fellow jazz babies. That's Paula Atherton on the sax. Let's talk. An artist you're going to hear on Smooth Grooves Radio, our sister station. Jazz901.org is where you can stream it. Or, well, you missed last night's edition, Rankin Shaver does double duty. He brings Smooth Grooves over to Jazz 90.1 on Wednesday nights. 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

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This is Jazz Horizons. I'm Paul Clark. 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
6: We've had some unsettled weather over the last 24 hours. Today will be more settled here for your Thursday. Clouds will give way to some sunshine. So there still could be an isolated shower, but I think it's south and east of Rochester. The high temperature close to 80. For your Thursday night, plan on just a few clouds. Overnight low temperatures near 60. On Friday, it's mostly sunny. High temperatures will be into the upper 70s with a gentle northerly breeze. I'm meteorologist Josh Nichols for Jazz 90.1.
5: Organist Tony Monaco got his start on the accordion. He played it since childhood, and he was heavily influenced by organist Jimmy Smith, whom he met in 1971, which made Tony make that switch to the organ. He also studied with Joey DeFrancesco, and the two of them had a record out together, A New Generation, Paisanos, on the new B3. Tony Monaco continues on, and this one, a cover of Antonio Carlos Jobim. Swinging? Yes. Tony Monaco, the definition of insanity. Let's listen.

I noticed an article in the San Diego Union-Tribune about saxophonist Ralph Moore. For 15 years, saxophonist Ralph Moore was with Jay Leno on The Tonight Show on national television many nights a week. That's a wonderful job, but it's also, well, it's a job. I'm David Bassey. Ralph Moore says, I've always loved Al Green, and I got to play with him once or twice on the show. And Stevie Wonder, of course, and Paul McCartney walking on and just taking off into Hey Jude. Special moments. Ralph Moore with special moments in jazz, his first love, and this one called Three Score. I'd guess that's 60 years.

Three score. Willie Jones III at the drums on his own WJ3 Records with Gerald Cannon bass and Eric Reed at the piano. Tenor saxophonist Ralph Moore and his composition Three Score. You know, jazz used to be passed down from just a regular system of, oh, passing things down, talking to somebody, sitting on a bench, meeting them, taking a walk. Now there's such wonderful jazz education, but the same sort of passing down happens. Kate Dutton at the piano with her mentor, John DeEarth.

two classics. The first one comes from Wild Man Blues, a 2018 release for Ehud Eshray at the piano, and, oh, Lady Be Good, George and Ira Gershwin, and that one recorded March the 2nd, 2018, Rodney Green at the drums, Peter Washington bass, Ehud Eshray at the piano. Wild Man Blues, the title of the album, and then one from 1993, April 29th, and an offhand meeting of Wynton Marsalis and the Modern Jazz Quartet. Connie Kay at the drums, Percy Heath at the bass, Milt Jackson at the vibes, and John Lewis at the piano. And the album called MJQ and Friends, with Wynton Marsalis being the friend this time, from 1993 and Atlantic Records. Well, let's continue on with one called Jive Hoot. Sounds like it could be a lot of fun, doesn't it? Jive Hoot from Bob Brookmeyer and his friends, Herbie Hancock, Ron Carter, Gary Burton, Elvin Jones, and Stan

It's the song called Jive Hoot. Bob Brookmeyer, valve trombonist and Kansas Cityan. Brookmeyer and Friends on Columbia Records.

This is a test of the Rochester, New York Emergency Alert System. In the event of an actual emergency, this system would bring you important information. This test of the Emergency Alert System is now concluded.

too, from prominent women in jazz, Regina Carter, Southern Comfort, and an homage to her Southern roots, and one called Shoe Rye, and the violin on Jazz Masterworks or SonyMasterworks.com, where you'll find it online, or ReginaCarter.com. And a beautiful album that did very well for her. Regina Carter's Southern Comfort and Shoe Rye, followed by an amazing vocalist, Sina E. And Sina E. with Jacob Christofferson at the piano, Larry Kuntz guitar, Joey Barron, and Scott Colley. It's an artist share release and her composition, Love Song. There are so many ways that jazz can be a continuum passed down from one to the next, from generation to generation. And we've looked at a lot of them here on Jazz with David Bassey. Here's something a little different. What if someone just disappears completely? You know, the Matt Dennis tune, Angel Eyes, which ends by saying, "Excuse me, while I disappear." That's what happened to G.G. Grice. Changed his name, became a high school principal in Queens, and had a whole new career in life, later in life. In 1960, he recorded 3 albums, a lot of his own music, and some fine albums at that. And then he was gone. March 11th, 1960, finds G.G. Grice on the alto with Richard Williams trumpet, Richard Wines piano, Reggie Workman bass, and Mickey Roker at the drums.

0: saying something. Layla's Blues, saxophonist Gigi Grice.
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6: We've had some unsettled weather over the last 24 hours. Today will be more settled here for your Thursday. Clouds will give way to some sunshine. So there still could be an isolated shower, but I think it's south and east of Rochester. The high temperature close to 80. For your Thursday night, plan on just a few clouds. Overnight low temperatures near 60. On Friday, it's mostly sunny. High temperatures will be into the upper 70s with a gentle northerly breeze. I'm meteorologist Josh Nichols for Jazz 90.1.

Miles Davis is quoted as saying, "When people say Ahmad Jamal influenced me a lot, they're right. I'm David Bassey. Inspiration begins with poetry and culminates in prophecy. A prophet all of his life, Ahmad Jamal, with a song called Poetry from his album Quiet Time on Dreyfus Records."

Kenny Washington, Manolo Bandrida, and James Kamik joining Ahmad Jamal for his composition, Poetry. It's an album called A Quiet Time on Dreyfus Jazz. Here's one from Resonance, a Barber composition, Gallop, from Souvenirs, Opus 20, number 6. Josh Nelson at the piano.

But Dizzy and Bird on a was making musical history. Dexter and Jug and Illinois, Bonnie Castle was screaming, "Hi, McGee." Man, they really, really used to turn me on. I never will forget the way that they were swinging. I started singing around by the time, cause I was full of soul, you see. Flip was a ripping and tearing out and sounding loud on the saxophone. Then Prince came grind by the screening that I wanted to cry. There was Lee Young and JJ, and then there was KK. Then Thassa Barrow happened on the scene. Everybody just told their story. They were a glory, never got boring. Please understand me, I like rock, but I'm really in shock. When I

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Let me shut my mouth from the kids, think that I'm a square, and then start to say that it's old and it ain't aware. Can't understand what happened to all the music that was so swinging to me. Those were the days when I could shake my head.

0: The genius of Eddie Jefferson, Alan Harris, and Dexter digs in. And that one features Ralph Moore on the tenor saxophone and Richie Cole at the alto. Preceding that, Rob Dixon's trio and Flat Tire Blues. Coming up next, a pair of Freemans, Chico Freeman and his pop, Von Freeman, at the 75th birthday celebration of Von Freeman at the Blue Note in New York City. Softly, well, as in a morning sunrise.
1: Ladies and gentlemen, the Blue Note proudly presents Chico Freeman with special guest Von Freeman.

April of 1998, the 75th birthday of Vaughn Freeman at the Blue Note in New York City.

In the Key of the Universe, a 2019 release for Joey DeFrancesco, with Sammy Figueroa on the percussion, Troy Roberts at the alto, Billy Hart drums, Vibrations in Blue. Preceding that, Randy Brecker from Randy in Brazil and Aye. Well, let's go to Haiti, shall we? Yes, we should do that. Music at its best is dialogue with silence. The melodies from voodoo rituals are, in my opinion, says Jacques Schwarzbart, the most powerful embodiment of this dialogue. Septe is the song from Jazz Racine, Haiti. And let's listen to music conceived and produced by Jacques Schwarzbart in 2014 for Motema Records and BrotherJacques.com. Sifte.

0: Powerful Caribbean Jazz, Obud Calvier, Ben Williams, Etienne Charles, Alex Tassel, and Jacques Schwartzbart. Preceding that, Pharoah Sanders and Joey DeFrancesco, two wonderful musicians no longer with us. Vibrations in Blue.
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4: NBC News Radio, I'm Mark Mayfield. The Justice Department says nearly a dozen people have been arrested, accused of running a massive sham marriage scheme involving Chinese nationals. Attorney General Todd Blanch says the suspects arranged over 1,000 fake marriages since 2016, pairing Chinese citizens with Americans. Attorneys for the man accused of killing conservative activist Charlie Kirk want the death penalty taken off the table. Here's Tammy Trujillo.
5: In a newly filed motion, they ask the judge to strike the aggravating factor that makes Tyler Robinson eligible for capital punishment. The defense argues that the state has failed to provide probable cause that Robinson knowingly created a great risk of death to another other than Charlie Kirk. They go on to say that Robinson had only one target, and that the bullet fired at Kirk from a rooftop at Utah Valley University last September didn't put anyone else in danger. I'm Tammy Trujillo.
4: And Caroline Leavitt is stepping down as White House press secretary at the end of the month. Mark Mayfield, NBC News Radio.
6: TJ Maxx set to open 5 new locations by the end of the month. New stores coming to Montana, Arkansas, Oregon, Virginia, and Ohio. Their parent company, TJX, recently announced it has a goal of opening at least 1,300 additional locations globally across the TJX portfolio, which also includes Marshalls, Home Goods, Sierra, and HomeSense. College is getting more expensive and families are feeling it. A new national survey finds the average family spent $34,000 on college during the 2025-26 school year, up 10% from $30,837 the year before. According to the report, average tuition and fees at private nonprofit colleges rose to about $45,000 a year, while in-state students at public four-year universities paid an average of $12,000. Researchers say college costs are rising faster than inflation, and some schools are now topping $100,000 a year when tuition, fees, housing, and other expenses are included. Even so, most families surveyed still believe a college degree is a worthwhile investment. And a big investment by businessman Josh Kushner and Bob Iger, they reportedly bought the LA Lakers for more than $12 billion. Daniel Martindale with details.
7: It would be a record-breaking price if the sale is approved by the NBA Board of Governors. Mark Walter bought a controlling interest in the Lakers from the Buss family for approximately $10 billion last October and is now agreeing to sell. He also owns the Dodgers and parts of several other sports teams. Kushner and Iger had been involved in the process to bring an NBA expansion team to Las Vegas. ESPN reports they made an aggressive pivot to buy the Lakers.
6: And the opening of a gas station, not normally huge news, but when it's a Buc-ee's, the governor of Texas is on hand to help cut the ribbon.
8: It's a remarkable Texas success story and makes our state a better place, one beaver at a time.
6: Governor Greg Abbott says the location is bringing some good paying jobs to San Marcos.
8: The manager of Buc-ee's makes far more money than the governor of the state of Texas.
6: I'm Monica Nelson with your consumer and business news.
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13: We've had some unsettled weather over the last 24 hours. Today will be more settled here for your Thursday. Clouds will give way to some sunshine. So there still could be an isolated shower, but I think it's south and east of Rochester. The high temperature close to 80. For your Thursday night, plan on just a few clouds. Overnight low temperatures near 60. On Friday, it's mostly sunny. High temperatures will be into the upper 70s with a gentle northerly breeze. I'm meteorologist Josh Nichols for Jazz 90.1.

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I'm Derek Lucas. You ever have one of those mornings that just nothing works, including yourself? Well, yeah. So you will help me get through because I've got great jazz sounds. Always makes me better. Makes me feel better. And it makes me better. Hopefully we can share that together as well. So I've got lots of Bill Evans. I've got some newly discovered Oscar Peterson for his family. His widow, Kelly, is just an incredible resource of gathering, grouping, finding, and releasing some incredibly amazing unearthed gems. We'll get into that this morning. And some Bill Evans as well, because they're born a day apart. So you have two great pianists, two polar opposites of style and beauty. And whatever you want to hear, too, because, you know, it is your station at 585-205-8087. Speaking of that, we have a survey. We like to do it once a year or so, just see how we're doing, what we can do to make it better for you, the experience, because it is your station. So, again, take a couple minutes out. If you want less bass, more singers, more straight ahead, less straight ahead, more balance, whatever. We just want to make sure we're doing it the right way for you because, again, it's your station. It's your money. So we'll make sure it's being used the right way. And also, last little bullet item, we have a contest going on as we speak because the kids will be back in school in less than 30 days. Actually, today's August. Less than 30 days, the kids will be back. So we want to celebrate that momentous occasion, you surviving the summer with your kids and grandkids by sending you out and pampering you and fluffing you and buffing you and getting you all set with chocolate, with dinner, an overnight stay, and all that jazz. 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

0: 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I'm here until 9 a.m. Anything you want to hear to make your day better, let me know. 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
9: Stardate August 13th. A stellar vanishing act led to a revelation about an ice ball far from the sun. It has a thin atmosphere. It's the smallest object with a known atmosphere in the entire solar system. The object is 2002 XV93. It's in the Kuiper Belt, a wide donut beyond the orbit of Neptune, the sun's outermost major planet. The belt contains millions of icy bodies, including Pluto. XV93 is about 300 miles in diameter, just one-fifth as big as Pluto. Astronomers in Japan watched the little ice ball in January of 2024. They'd calculated that XV93 would pass in front of a star, hiding the star from view. As they watched the star disappear, it didn't blink out instantly. Instead, it dimmed a bit before it passed behind XV93. And it took a moment to reach full brightness when it returned to view. That meant that something was partially obscuring the star, an atmosphere. It's only about 1% as thick as Pluto's atmosphere, which is a bare wisp. XV93's gravity is extremely weak, so it can't hang on to any atmosphere for long. So the gases might bend into space from its interior, which would keep the atmosphere going. Or they might have surrounded the object after it was hit by a small comet. In that case, the atmosphere would start to vanish quickly, eventually leaving XV93 airless. You can find out how to subscribe to our daily program at stardate.org. For the McDonald Observatory, I'm Billy Henry.
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11: We've had some unsettled weather over the last 24 hours.
10: Today will be more settled here for your Thursday. Clouds will give way to some sunshine. So there still could be an isolated shower, but I think it's south and east of Rochester. The high temperature close to 80. For your Thursday night, plan on just a few clouds. Overnight low temperatures near 60. On Friday, it's mostly sunny. High temperatures will be into the upper 70s with a gentle northerly breeze. I'm meteorologist Josh Nichols for Jazz 90.1.
0: 64 degrees, 64 soupy degrees if you're walking along the Birdsong Ferry Trail in Honey Falls. 66 at the airport here. 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I like to go every day when I prepare for the show. I like to see what the national holidays are. And today, apparently, it's National Filet Mignon Day. Yeah, it's a thing, I guess. And there's a song about it by Freddie Hubbard. 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

One of my favorite new albums this past summer is coming from Jana Nasbier. It's called the Recollection, and she takes a bunch of tunes made famous from the 70s and 80s. And like that one from Swing Out Sister called Breakout, a member-supported Jazz 90.1 and Jazz 901.org. Celebrating, let's see, it's Filet Mignon Day, which that's why he played Freddie Hubbard's Filet Mignon, and it's National Left-Handers Day, and I'm a proud lefty, been one since, well, the day I was born. So for folks who are born in or grew up in another world, they try to literally beat out of you not to be a left-hander because it would be much more difficult, so they force people to be right-handed. But no, I still had to write left-handed, and I do everything left-handed except for throw and pitch. Everything else is with my left hand, so that's why, too much to everybody else's dismay at the station, everything geared to the left. But as soon as I'm done, Ray pulls everything to the right. But anyways, that's another story. Let's close up this hour with sounds from George Shearing telling us to whisper not on Jazz 90.1. Good morning.

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2: NBC News Radio, I'm Michael Kastner. Iran says the Strait of Hormuz will remain blocked until the U.S. accepts all of its conditions. Iranian authorities made the claim on Wednesday after President Trump said the U.S. had total control of the oil shipping lane. Both sides are calling for reparations from the other side. A winning ticket in Wednesday night's billion-dollar Powerball drawing was sold in Illinois. The massive jackpot has a cash value of more than $450 million. It's the largest Powerball prize won so far this year and the eighth largest in the game's history. Jury selection in the Tupac Shakur murder trial continues for a fourth day in Las Vegas. Dwayne Davis is accused of orchestrating the rapper's 1996 murder and faces life in prison without parole if convicted. Michael Kastner, NBC News Radio.
3: Back to school time is exciting, but it can also cause anxiety and stress for your child.
4: We notice the symptoms starting most frequently between about ages 7 and 16.
3: Dr. Michelle Rosenman, a child psychologist with the University of Denver, says it's very common and affects 3 out of 10 kids.
4: You may notice your child saying, I have a stomach ache or a headache, or this general, I don't feel good, and they don't have a cold or flu.
3: She says it's often about switching schools, getting new teachers, classmates, or simply moving up a grade.
4: What it means is that they are not robots and they have emotions. That's actually a good thing.
3: A recent study out of Italy suggests that eating tomatoes daily decreases fat buildup in the liver. Researchers say that's because raw tomatoes are rich in an antioxidant called lycopene, which fights inflammation. Health update. I'm Sarah Lee Kessler.
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6: Here's your first look at traffic, and we've got some foggy spots to deal with this morning, so allow for extra time and use caution through those areas. Seeing area roadways dry out and light volume so far, so expressways and secondary roadways running smoothly and up to speed, not seeing any accidents or delays at this time. I'm Melanie Sands with your Jazz 90.1 traffic.
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11: We've had some unsettled weather over the last 24 hours. Today will be more settled here for your Thursday. Clouds will give way to some sunshine. So there still could be an isolated shower, but I think it's south and east of Rochester. The high temperature close to 80. For your Thursday night, plan on just a few clouds. Overnight low temperatures near 60. On Friday, it's mostly sunny. High temperatures will be into the upper 70s with a gentle northerly breeze. I'm meteorologist Josh Nichols for Jazz 90.1.
12: Mostly sunny and a very, very soupy 66 degrees if you're somewhere near Lincoln Park at Webster. 67 at the airport at member-supported Jazz 90.1 and Jazz 901.org. Good morning.

Small Gru Miller, a little solio for you. I'm member-supported Jazz 90.1 and Jazz 901.org, celebrating Pianist Week, because Small Gru Miller, George Shearing, Oscar Peterson, Bill Evans, all born in the same week. Something was going on in the middle of August that produced a lot of great pianists. That's just barely scratching the surface of the iceberg. Hanging out with you up until 9 a.m. on this Friday Eve, 13th day of August. 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There's a big red box that says donate now. Do just that, and presto, you get more great bright moments brought to you by you. Let's enjoy a breakfast plate of Mean Greens served to you by Seamus Blake on Jazz 90.1. Good morning.

celebrating Left-Handers Day with probably one of the most famous left-handed musicians of all time, of course, James Marshall Hendrix. 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Just love the vibes with Jimmy drenched in reverb. Hanging out with you half past the hour on this Friday Eve, 13th day of August, up until 9 a.m. Then after me, Mike B will keep it going, and then Phil, and then Rob. And we've got, see, since it's Thursday, we've got Steve Pearl giving some pearls of wisdom, Nate Jones giving some jazz poetry, we got some quality time with Art Good and Jazz Tracks, and Catalina Island, and just groove never stops.

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Let's keep the groove going with another famous left-handed musician, probably the most famous left-handed jazz musician, drummer Billy Colum. Can you imagine playing drums left-handed? But Billy did it, obviously, and still doing it 60-plus years later. And for Billy, since it's morning time, I don't want to go too crazy on you, but if you love fusion-style jazz, check us out on Saturday evenings with Mad Max, and it gives you lots and lots of classic fusion anytime, generally after 6 o'clock, and then we keep the fusion thing going. That's how we started, actually, the station back in the early 70s. We were prog rock and fusion, mostly, and then as time progressed, we got more and more into different styles of music, but here we are all these years later because of you. Here, member-supported Jazz 90.1 and Jazz 901.org with some skunk funk for good measure.

0: Oh, yeah. Joy and pain of being left-handed. From Nils, a member supported Jazz 90.1 and Jazz 901.org. Nice job taking a nice stab at the classic from Frankie Beverly and Maze. And before that, another famous lefty in the world of music, Billy Cobham. That's right. Played drums is hard enough as it is. He's got to count. He got to be somewhat coordinated. But think of that, but being left-handed, having set up the other way. But you heard it right there. Billy with the Brecker Brothers giving me some skunk funk. Hanging out with you up until, I don't know, 9 a.m. on this terrific Thursday, a.k.a. Friday Eve.
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3: Still seeing some foggy spots this morning, and we now have an accident to work around. That's on Erie Station Road and West Henrietta Road. Use caution and watch out for crews responding to the scene. Otherwise, in pretty good shape this morning. Just starting to see those usual volume-related delays set up for you at this time. I'm Melanie Sands with your Jazz 90.1 traffic.
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5: 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I get this swinging and dancing ballroom party underway each Friday at 5 p.m. on Jazz 90.1.
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8: Stardate, August 13th. A stellar vanishing act led to a revelation about an ice ball far from the sun. It has a thin atmosphere. It's the smallest object with a known atmosphere in the entire solar system. The object is 2002 XV93. It's in the Kuiper Belt, a wide donut beyond the orbit of Neptune, the sun's outermost major planet. The belt contains millions of icy bodies, including Pluto. XV93 is about 300 miles in diameter, just one-fifth as big as Pluto. Astronomers in Japan watched the little ice ball in January of 2024. They'd calculated that XV93 would pass in front of a star, hiding the star from view. As they watched the star disappear, it didn't blink out instantly. Instead, it dimmed a bit before it passed behind XV93. And it took a moment to reach full brightness when it returned to view. That meant that something was partially obscuring the star, an atmosphere. It's only about 1% as thick as Pluto's atmosphere, which is a bare wisp. XV93's gravity is extremely weak, so it can't hang on to any atmosphere for long. So the gases might bend into space from its interior, which would keep the atmosphere going. Or they might have surrounded the object after it was hit by a small comet. In that case, the atmosphere would start to vanish quickly, eventually leaving XV93 airless. You can find out how to subscribe to our daily program at stardate.org. For the McDonald Observatory, I'm Billy Henry.
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9: We've had some unsettled weather over the last 24 hours. Today will be more settled here for your Thursday. Clouds will give way to some sunshine. So there still could be an isolated shower, but I think it's south and east of Rochester. The high temperature close to 80. For your Thursday night, plan on just a few clouds. Overnight low temperatures near 60. On Friday, it's mostly sunny. High temperatures will be into the upper 70s with a gentle northerly breeze. I'm meteorologist Josh Nichols for Jazz 90.1.
0: A very sticky 66, but yet sunny degrees if you're somewhere near Buck Pond. 67 at the airport. 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How about some Soul Station sounds courtesy of George Shearing with the Adderley Brothers?
10: We are not usually in the habit of inviting guests up to play with the quintet, because normally we have things completely set. But we are about at this time to embark on a very special arrangement. Matter of fact, we're going to arrange it right now. And welcome to the stand, the Adderley Brothers, Julian Cannonball and Nathaniel Adderley. Let's bring them on with a nice big round of applause, huh? What kind of tempo there, old buddy?
11: Right in the Soul Station.

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1: 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And just, if you've never been to the Newport Jazz Festival, you're a jazz fan, that's kind of like, there's Newport, Monterey, Jazz at Lincoln Center, the Village Vanguard, the New Orleans Jazz and Heritage Festival. They're on my bucket list as well, Monterey. But but Newport, if you can get to it, because it's definitely life-changing. And you're with a whole bunch of folks who are just like you. What's the best part about it? The worst part about it, there are a whole bunch of folks just like you who love the music so much. And it's an incredible thing. And you see celebrities walking around. And what's kind of weird and cool is that nobody bothers them. So like a couple weeks ago, Flea from Red Hot Chili Peppers was walking around. Nobody bothered him. People kept asking, why is Will Ferrell here? It wasn't Will Ferrell. It was Chad Smith from the Chili Peppers walking around last year. Jada Pinkett Smith and Will Smith were walking around the festival, and no one even like bothered to take a selfie. It was just walking around like just normal folks, because that's what jazz is. Just everybody comes together to enjoy the music. Doing just that with you up until, I don't know, 9 a.m. on this Friday Eve, 13th day of August, which tells me tomorrow will be another edition of Big Band Friday. 21 hours of nonstop swinging moments with great singers and big band arrangers, and Maria Schneider, of course, the usual suspects, the Duke, the Count, the King, everybody's there. It's a hang. It's 21 hours worth of swinging big band jams. Check it out. Starts at the strike of midnight with Phil Dodd all up until 9 p.m. with Charles Benoit and This Is Ska. So we have a lot of fun, and it's all because of your support for us. 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Let's close up this hour with some Dakota Staton with George Shearing.

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3: NBC News Radio, I'm Michael Kastner. Lawyers for the man accused of killing conservative personality Charlie Kirk want the death penalty off the table. In a newly filed motion, they ask the judge to strike the aggravating factor that makes Tyler Robinson eligible for capital punishment in Utah. The defense argues that the state has failed to provide probable cause that Robinson knowingly created a great risk of death to another other than Charlie Kirk. Iran says the Strait of Hormuz stays closed until the U.S. accepts all of its conditions. Iranian authorities made the claim on Wednesday after President Trump said the U.S. had total control of the oil shipping lane. A winning ticket in Wednesday night's billion-dollar Powerball drawing was sold in Illinois. More from Mark Mayfield.
4: The massive jackpot has a cash value of more than $450 million. It's the largest Powerball prize won so far this year and the eighth largest in the game's history.
3: I'm Michael Kastner.
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6: A couple of accidents for us to watch out for right now. The first one on 531 westbound at Washington Street. Use caution and expect some minor delays as you make your way past the scene. Still dealing with that earlier accident. That's on Erie Station Road and West Henrietta Road, but otherwise in pretty good shape this morning. I'm Melanie Sands with your Jazz 90.1 traffic.
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14: We've had some unsettled weather over the last 24 hours. Today will be more settled here for your Thursday. Clouds will give way to some sunshine. So there still could be an isolated shower, but I think it's south and east of Rochester. The high temperature close to 80. For your Thursday night, plan on just a few clouds. Overnight low temperatures near 60. On Friday, it's mostly sunny. High temperatures will be into the upper 70s with a gentle northerly breeze. I'm meteorologist Josh Nichols for Jazz 90.1.
15: A very soupy, steamy, but yet sunny 66 degrees if you're doing a little morning walk around Lynch Woods Nature Park. 67 at the airport at member-supported Jazz 90.1 and jazz901.org. 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

celebrating the amazing deft touch of pianist George Shearing with Guilty, a member-supported Jazz 90.1 and Jazz 901.org. Before that, the sound Stan Getz, preparing for any day, whether it's sunny or cloudy. It's always perfect here. Stan Getz with Melinda. Kicking off the 8 o'clock set, Roy Hargrove. Never get tired of hearing that song. Roy celebrating his favorite place to stay whenever he was in Paris, the Strasbourg Saint Denis. I have to check that place out myself if I ever get to Paris. Spending quality time with you on this Friday Eve up until 9 a.m. And then it's going to be Mike V and then Phil and then Rob and then some quality time on the West Coast. Watch the whales and the dolphins and the sea lions and our good and jazz tracks at Catalina Island. And then come on back, get some pearls of wisdom from Steve. And then in the night with the poetry of Nate, as in Nate Jones. That's how we like to celebrate Thursdays. 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

Wow. Just wow. Tony Williams with Crystal Palace on Members Supported Jazz 90.1 and Jazz 901.org, recorded live in Tokyo once upon a time in the 1990s. Tony with on drums, of course, with, let's see, I think Bill Pierce is on that crew, I believe. Let's see, Wallace Roney on trumpet. Incredible lineup. And the pianist and composer, Mulgrew Miller. Incredible lineup right there. If you get a chance, it's probably of all the great albums that Tony did. If you can find Live in Japan, and you might be able to, on a streaming service or even an old CD store, get it. It's just classic mid-90s straight-ahead jazz like that. You don't hear much anymore. But once in a while, you'll still hear it here. Yeah, member-supported jazz. 90.1 and jazz 901.org. For folks scoring at home, again, Wallace Roney on trumpet, Bill Pierce on sax. I think it was Ira Coleman on bass. Yep, it was Ira Coleman on bass and on piano. Mulgrew Miller, born on the state once upon a time, 69 years ago. Hanging out with you up until 9 a.m. And then it's going to be Mike V time to keep you going on this National Left-Handers Day. Speaking of lefties, a man who made the Flying V guitar famous, one Albert King, who played left-handed, of course. And this is his signature song, Born Under a Bad Sign on Jazz 90.1.

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2: You'll need to work around an accident on your on-ramp to 531 eastbound from Manitow Road. Also have a crash to watch out for, Mount Hope Ave and Celebration Drive, and a couple of disabled vehicles. The first one 590 northbound near Winton Road, the other on the 104 eastbound near your Carter Street off-ramp. I'm Melanie Sands with your Jazz 90.1 traffic.
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7: Hi there, I'm Nick Francesco, and this is your Computer Minute. 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They showed some interesting new features, especially in the health area. 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Ever. How you ever got along without it, no one will ever know. They've shoved it into every corner of the system, from messages to calendars to photos. 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Others, I suspect, will find it amazingly annoying. The thing that most impressed me was the real-time American Sign Language translation to both text and speech. 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
10: We've had some unsettled weather over the last 24 hours. Today will be more settled here for your Thursday. Clouds will give way to some sunshine. So there still could be an isolated shower, but I think it's south and east of Rochester. The high temperature close to 80. For your Thursday night, plan on just a few clouds. Overnight low temperatures near 60. On Friday, it's mostly sunny. High temperatures will be into the upper 70s with a gentle northerly breeze. I'm meteorologist Josh Nichols for Jazz 90.1.
11: Right now, very sunny, but yet soupy, 68 degrees if you're somewhere walking around the Sunken Gardens. 69 at the airport at member-supported Jazz 90.1 and Jazz 901.org. Anybody like the Baltimore Orioles?

0: epic version of Lullaby Burland, the two men who made it famous. George Shearing, they actually wrote the theme song to the club Burland. They asked him, can you write a kind of a theme song for our club? And George, I think we can do that. And it became an enduring standard to this very day. 70 plus years later, Lullaby Burland, a man who made it famous for singing it, The Velvet Fog, Mel Torme. So how's that? You put peanut butter, you put chocolate together, and bam. Instant history. That's why they won a Grammy Award for their version of that. I'm Derek Lucas. That will just about do it for me. But also before that set, we heard of some music from Mulgrew Miller with Second Thoughts and the Organ Grinders. Remember him, born in the state once upon a time in 1957. Running way over time, Mike, but how you doing, man?
1: Hey, no worries at all. How are you today?
0: Outstanding, outstanding. Okay, okay. So what do you got cooking for your Friday Eve?
1: Well, today you mentioned the birthdays of George Shearing and Mulgrew Miller. You're going to hear plenty of music from those two greats today. And with the case of George Shearing, you'll hear collaborations with George Shearing and John Pizzarelli and Nat King Cole. I mean, two definite ends of of the time spectrum there. Yeah. Also, Pat Metheny celebrated his 72nd birthday yesterday. I wasn't here, so we're going to celebrate his birthday again today.
0: Because guess what? It's
1: we're going to celebrate his birthday again.
0: He's got to be 65. You can celebrate every day.
1: That's right. And I tell you what, we could definitely do a 24-hour Pat Metheny day one of these days as well. Hopefully it won't be too soon. Also, new music from Nat Reeves and David Janeway, as well as great sounds from Hiromi, Emily Claire Barlow, and more.
0: All right, man. Let's get to work on Jazz 90.1.
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8: We've had some unsettled weather over the last 24 hours. Today will be more settled here for your Thursday. Clouds will give way to some sunshine. So there still could be an isolated shower, but I think it's south and east of Rochester. The high temperature close to 80. For your Thursday night, plan on just a few clouds. Overnight low temperatures near 60. On Friday, it's mostly sunny. High temperatures will be into the upper 70s with a gentle northerly breeze. I'm meteorologist Josh Nichols for Jazz 90.1.
1: Beautiful bright sunshine and 70 degrees at the Frederick Douglass Greater Rochester International Airport. 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

great sounds from a legend who celebrated his 72nd birthday yesterday, the great Pat Metheny, with one called Wide and Far. We want to wish Pat a very, very, very, very, very happy belated birthday. Good morning, jazz fans. Mike Velasquez here at member-supported Jazz 90.1, bringing you the mid-morning jam until noon. I want to thank you for joining me today. I hope your day got off to a positive and productive start, and I hope everyone out there is in a good place physically, mentally, and spiritually. I'm here with you until noon, and if you want to make a request, if you want to say hello, or if you have a question about anything going on here at member-supported Jazz 90.1, give me a call at 585-966-JAZZ. That's 966-5299. And if you want to text me, you can do that as well, 585-205-8887, and I will do my due diligence to get back to you. Coming up today, got a couple of birthdays, a couple more birthdays to celebrate. George Shearing, born on this day, as well as Mulgrew Miller. Also, you're going to hear great sounds from Joe Magnarelli, Dave Damiani, Stan Getz, Sarah Vaughn, and more. And speaking of Mulgrew Miller, we're going to continue with a pair from Mulgrew Miller, born on this day in 1955 in Greenwood, Mississippi. And we're going to begin with this one called New Wheels right here at member-supported Jazz 90.1 and online at jazz901.org.

completing a set of music or completing a pair of music from an artist born on this day 71 years ago in Greenwood, Mississippi, the one and only Mulgrew Miller with one called Milestones. Mike Velasquez here at Member Supported Jazz 90.1, hanging out with you on this Thursday morning. And again, I want to thank you for joining me today. And I also want to thank everyone who joined us Tuesday night down at the Tropics nightclub for a great night of music from Paradigm Shift. It was definitely a hang and a great crowd, one of the bigger crowds that we've had there. Again, thank you so much for joining us there. It happens again, second Tuesday in August. The Daryl Parker Quintet will be performing. This again happens at Tropics Nightclub, 4775 Lake Avenue in Shalott. We hope to see you there. Go to our website, jazz901.org, for more details. Today is also the birth anniversary of the one and only George Shearing, born on this day in 1919 in London. We're going to start a set of music featuring the great artist, the one and only George Shearing, with this one, Lullaby of Birdland, right here at Member Supported Jazz 90.1 and on Facebook.

0: finishing up a trio of tunes featuring the great George Shearing, born on this day in 1919 in London, England. You just heard one called No Hard Feelings. And before that, it was George Shearing along with Nat King Cole with Everything Happens to Me. 41 minutes past the hour of 9 o'clock. I'm Mike Velasquez, hanging out with you on this Thursday morning. And again, I want to thank you for joining me today. I also want to send a shout out to Beth, who chimed in to check on me. And I definitely appreciate that. Also, I want to let you know that you still have time to enter Jazz 90.1's Back to School giveaway. And you can win an overnight stay for two at Hampton Inns and Suites in the neighborhood of Play, dinner at Phillips European, tickets to the George Eastman Museum and Dryden Theater, and more. Now you have until August 28th to register, August 28th at 11:59. Also remember that official WGMC contest rules do apply. Go to our website, jazz901.org, for more details and to register. Right now, we're going to take a really quick break, which is going to include the weather forecast. And when we return, brand new music from Sarah Sharp.
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4: We've had some unsettled weather over the last 24 hours. Today will be more settled here for your Thursday. Clouds will give way to some sunshine. So there still could be an isolated shower, but I think it's south and east of Rochester. The high temperature close to 80. For your Thursday night, plan on just a few clouds. Overnight low temperatures near 60. On Friday, it's mostly sunny. High temperatures will be into the upper 70s with a gentle northerly breeze. I'm meteorologist Josh Nichols for Jazz 90.1.
0: Beautiful bright sunshine and 70 degrees in downtown Rochester.

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1: I don't know where my man is. Where can he be? What is he doing? I've been asking questions all over town. Where is he? Where can he be?

music from the one and only Samara Joy, covering the classic Tight. Before that, new music from Nat Reeves from his release, Now Is the Time, and you heard one called Blue Ridge. 56 minutes past the hour of 9 o'clock, Mike Velasquez here at Member Supported Jazz 90.1, bringing you the mid-morning jam until noon. And I want to thank you for joining me today. Coming up next hour, we're going to begin things with a set of music from the one and only Pat Metheny. Also, music from Mulgrew Miller, born on this day in 1955. Also, new music from the David Janeway Trio. Also, great sounds from Dave Damiani, Joe Magnarelli, and more. But right now, we're going to close this hour out with a tune featuring George Shearing, born on this day in 1919 in London. This is George Shearing, actually the George Shearing Quintet with, the George Shearing Quartet with John Pizzarelli, with their take on Lulu's Back in Town right here at Member Supported Jazz 90.1.

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completing the first set of the 10 o'clock hour with tunes from the one and only Pat Metheny, celebrating his 72nd birthday yesterday, born in Lee's Summit, Missouri in 1954 on the 12th of August. And again, we want to wish him a very, very, very happy birthday. You just heard his take on Lennon and McCartney's And I Love Her. Before that, it was Stranger in Town, and we got things going with The Red One. 16 minutes past the hour of 10 o'clock. I'm Mike Velasquez, hanging out with you on this Thursday morning, bringing you the Mid-Morning Jam until noon. And again, I want to thank you for joining me today. And I also want to remind you that we here at Member Supported Jazz 90.1 are interested in how you feel that we're doing. Go to our website, jazz901.org, and fill out the listener survey. 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Again, the website, jazz901.org. Right now, you're going to hear a pair of tunes from Mulgrew Miller, born on this day in 1955 in Greenwood, Mississippi. And we're going to start with this one, Neither Here Nor There, right here at Member Supported Jazz 90.1 and on Instagram.

0: finishing up a pair from Mulgrew Miller, born in this day in 1955 in Greenwood, Mississippi. That was Mulgrew Miller and Wingspan from an album entitled Grooves Tune with one called Samba de Blue. Mike Velasquez here at Member Supported Jazz 90.1, hanging out with you on this Thursday morning. And again, I want to thank you for joining me today. And if you're a fan of the Great American Songbook, join us each and every Sunday for American Standards by the Sea, hosted by Dick Robinson. 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Right now, we're going to take a quick break, which is going to include the weather forecast. And when we return, music from Dave Damiani.
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4: We've had some unsettled weather over the last 24 hours. Today will be more settled here for your Thursday. Clouds will give way to some sunshine. So there still could be an isolated shower, but I think it's south and east of Rochester. The high temperature close to 80. For your Thursday night, plan on just a few clouds. Overnight low temperatures near 60. On Friday, it's mostly sunny. High temperatures will be into the upper 70s with a gentle northerly breeze. I'm meteorologist Josh Nichols for Jazz 90.1.
5: Beautiful bright sunshine and 72 degrees at the Frederick Douglass Greater Rochester International Airport.

music from a legendary artist born on this day in 1919 in London, England. Talking about the one and only George Shearing. You heard one called The Lamp Is Low. And before that, you heard from Dave Damiani with his take on the Lou Rawls classic, Lady Love. 40 minutes past the hour of 10 o'clock. I'm Mike Velasquez, hanging out with you on this Thursday morning, bringing you the mid-morning jam until noon. And again, I want to thank you for joining me today. Also want to invite you to join us right before your evening of jazz gets started with Make Believe Ballroom. 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Right now, we're going to continue with one from Joe Magnarelli, New York Osaka Junction, the name of the album. This was called Emily.

Emily Claire Barlow here at Member Supported Jazz 90.1 from 2023's Sparkbird. You heard Where Will I Be? Before that, it was new music from the David Janeway Trio live at Blue Llama, the name of their new project. K's Shuffle, the name of the tune that you heard. 57 minutes past the hour of 10 o'clock. I'm Mike Velasquez, hanging out with you on this Thursday morning. And again, I want to thank you for joining me today. Coming up next hour, we're going to begin things with another set of music from the great Pat Metheny, as well as music from Hiromi, Don Braden, and a classic from Stan Getz. But right now, we're going to close this hour out with music from the George Shearing Quintet, featuring Nancy Wilson. George Shearing, born on this day in 1919 in London, England. This one from an album entitled The Swingin's Mutual is called All Night Long, right here at Member Supported Jazz 90.1 and on Instagram.

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beginning the 11 o'clock hour with a pair of live tunes from the one and only Pat Metheny, who celebrated his 72nd birthday yesterday, born on the 12th of August in Lee's Summit, Missouri, in 1954. You just heard from the album, I can't remember the name of the album, but anyway, you just heard one called Better Days, and before that, it was Phase Dance from the Pat Metheny Group. 14 minutes past the hour of 11 o'clock, I'm Mike Velasquez, hanging out with you on this Thursday morning. And again, I want to thank you for joining me today. I'm with you until noon. At noon, Phil Dodd comes in to take you through the rest of your midday, followed by Rob Linton, who's going to join you for the drive home beginning at 3. Your evening of jazz gets started with Jazz Tracks, hosted by Art Good at 6. Steve Pearl comes your way with the Jazz Odyssey at 8 p.m. And we put a capper on your evening of music listening with Nate Jones, hosting Jazz Wavelengths beginning at 10. 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

0: Music from Hiromi from 2014's Alive. You heard Life Goes On. Mike Velasquez here, member supported Jazz 90.1, hanging out with you on this Thursday morning. And again, I want to thank you for joining me today. And I had a little memory lapse last talk over. We were talking about Pat Metheny and the song Better Days Ahead. That one came from 2021's Side Eye. Really don't know how I forgot that. But anyway, we move on. Again, I want to thank you for joining us Tuesday night down at Tropics Nightclub for a really great night of music from Paradigm Shift. I also want to remind you that before too long, the Jazz 90.1 Grease Baptist Church free concert series will begin. It actually begins in October, on October 8th, to be exact, with the Joey Stepien Big Band, a little something new for you at the Grease Baptist Church. Also, following that, it'll be another new act for this year's series, Kenny Foster's Game Night Quartet, also performing during this season's series. You'll hear music from the Gateswingers Big Band, Laura Dubin and Antonio Guerrero, the Kodak Concert Band, and more. So go to our website, jazz901.org, and mark your calendar. Again, for the Jazz 90.1 Grease Baptist Church free concert series, the Grease Baptist Church is located at 1230 Long Pond Road. Right now, we're going to take a quick break, which is going to include the weather forecast, and when we return, music from Mulgrew Miller.
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2: We've had some unsettled weather over the last 24 hours. Today will be more settled here for your Thursday. Clouds will give way to some sunshine. So there still could be an isolated shower, but I think it's south and east of Rochester. The high temperature close to 80. For your Thursday night, plan on just a few clouds. Overnight low temperatures near 60. On Friday, it's mostly sunny. High temperatures will be into the upper 70s with a gentle northerly breeze. I'm meteorologist Josh Nichols for Jazz 90.1.
3: Beautiful, bright sunshine and 75 degrees in downtown Rochester.

classic sounds from the late great Mulgrew Miller, born on this day in 1955 in Greenwood, Mississippi. That one from 1985's Keys to the City. There's one called Inner Urge. I'm Mike Velasquez, hanging out with you on this Thursday morning. And again, I want to thank you for joining me today. I also want to invite you to join us tomorrow evening for a great night of jazz beginning at 6 p.m. with Alan and Sally bringing you big band classics. Charles Benoit comes your way at 8 p.m. with This Is Sky Jazz. And we put a capper on your evening of music listening with Andy Hines with his great show, Andy's Mood. And that comes your way at 9 p.m. Go to our website, jazz901.org, and get a look at the complete program schedule. Today is also the birthday of George Shearing, born on this day in 1919 in London, England. Right now, we're going to continue with Stan Getz, with one recorded in 1956. This one, written by George Shearing, is called Conception, right here at member-supported Jazz 90.1 and online at jazz901.org.

0: Esperanza Spalding from the Grammy Award-winning project Radio Music Society, channeling a little Earth, Wind, and Fire with Jazz Ain't Nothing But Soul. And before that, it was Pat Metheny featuring Christian McBride and Antonio Sanchez from the album Day Trip with one called Son of 13. Mike Velasquez here, member support of Jazz 90.1, getting ready to bid farewell. I'm going to turn things over to Phil Dodd. Hello, Phil. How are you?
1: Okay, Mike.
0: All right.
1: And it's Thursday, right?
0: Yes, it is.
1: August?
0: Yes.
1: Okay. All right.
0: All right.
1: Yeah, summer's not over yet.
0: No, not yet.
1: Summer's a little bit longer this year because Labor Day is a bit later than usual. In fact, it's as late as it can be. So it's a few extra days.
0: Yeah.
1: Anyway. Today's program, I'm once again featuring what I like to call second-generation standards. These are, maybe people think of these as pop tunes, but these are tunes that were only written about 50 or 60 years ago. So I'll be doing that throughout most of the afternoon with the Hard Bop Messengers, Cyrus Chestnut, Terry Sutton, Christian McBride with Sting, Stanley Jordan, and Kathy Cousins, among others. So we'll see how it goes.
0: All right. That sounds great. That'll be happening in a matter of minutes. I want to thank you for joining me today, guys. I appreciate the love and support as always. I will be back with you tomorrow for my portion of Big Band Friday beginning at 9 a.m. And I sure hope you can join me. We're going to leave you with one more from the pen of the great George Shearing. This is Sarah Vaughan with her take on Lullaby of Broadway. Again, thank you so much for joining me. I appreciate you guys immensely. And until we meet again,

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Good afternoon. I'm Phil Dodd, and I'll be with you until 3 o'clock on this Thursday in August. They're Matt Krieg and the Hard Bop Messengers from an album of the songs of the Grateful Dead. It was Ripple. And my usual Thursday opener, Aretha Franklin, Bridge Over Troubled Water. Both of those fall in the category, I guess, of second-generation standards. And I'll be featuring them throughout the afternoon's program. 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If you answer it, you'll be entered into a contest to win some good stuff. Here is Cyrus Chestnut from an album called Cyrus Plays Elvis.

Tierney Sutton Band from an album they did called Screenplay, all songs that appeared in movies. Paul Simon's The Sound of Silence. Before that, Cyrus Chestnut from an album he did called Cyrus Plays Elvis and Suspicious Minds. I'm Phil Dodd. This is Member Supported Jazz 90.1.

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11: A decent afternoon for Rochester, Western New York, and the Finger Lakes. We'll find a mixture of clouds and sunshine. The high temperature away from Lake Ontario, close to 80 degrees. For tonight, we can expect patchy clouds and starlight, not too much of a breeze stirring. The overnight low temperature near 60. On Friday, look for an ample amount of sun and northerly breeze. It will feel more comfortable. High temperatures will be into the upper 70s. Saturday looks mostly sunny with highs in the upper 70s. I'm meteorologist Josh Nichols for Jazz 90.1.
12: And we have cloudy skies, 78 degrees in Victor, 76 in Rochester. 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

A pair of Jimi Hendrix tunes there, Kathy Cousins, her take on Foxy Lady, and Stanley Jordan, it's a recording of Angel. Also in the set from an album that Christian McBride did of duets with various people, one of them was Sting, Consider Me Gone, Sting on the vocal and guitar, and Christian on bass. I'm Phil Dodd, I'll be with you until 3 o'clock. Back to school approaches. We're doing our annual back to school contest, and you can win a lot of good stuff. The information is on the website, jazz901.org, and then enter. That's all there is to it. This is a tune that's been recorded by a number of jazz folks. I think originally it was done by Mose Allison. In fact, a number of folks, I think, thought that Mose Allison wrote it, but no, it's a Jimi Hendrix tune.

0: Sam Dillon with a tune by Jimi Hendrix, Third Stone from the Sun. And it was Alan Harris with Jimmy's song about an alien invasion. And we're not talking about aliens from another country, but another world. The tune Up From the Skies. I'm Phil Dodd, and I'll be with you till 3 o'clock. Today's program featuring primarily what I call second-generation standards. So these are tunes that go back to the rock era primarily. So they're only, 60 years old or so. I see there are celebrations occurring now because this is the 60th anniversary of the Beatles album. The classic Beatles album that came after Rubber Soul, the album Revolver. And to think that that is 60 years old, I don't even want to talk about it. Instead, let's go back to the music. This is a Donald Fagen tune with Haley Brunell.
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Don Braden here on Member Supported Jazz 90.1. Don Braden with a Steely Dan tune, Kid Charlemagne. Dave Damiani with Big Band and a Prince tune, Raspberry Beret. Haley Brunell began the set with a Donald Fagen tune, Walk Between Raindrops. I'm Phil Dodd, Member Supported Jazz 90.1, where we play recorded music. That's kind of the point of the radio station. But nevertheless, we want to encourage you to go out and about and see and hear live music. On our website is an item called Live Events. I especially recommend the club calendar. Here is Robin McKell.

And that was a sheer coincidence. I was talking about the Beatles' Revolver album, and I planned those two tunes were originally from Revolver. And didn't know it at the time. Eleanor Rigby there from the piano trio EMD and Mark Winkler, Got to Get You Into My Life. And we began the set with Robin McKell and Mercedes-Benz. I'm Phil Dodd. This is member-supported jazz, 90.1.

0: 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Hi, I'm Melinda Myers, horticulturist and gardening expert. Its name is a bit misleading, as this plant is native to moist areas, not the mountains. Mountain mint can be found growing in wet meadows, swamps, and along stream banks and ponds. White flowers appear on top of sturdy stems in mid to late summer. You'll see honeybees, various native bees, wasps, beetles, pearl crescent butterflies, and other pollinators visiting the flowers. Hardy in zones 3 to 7, it prefers full to part sun and tolerates a wide range of soil types. The lower leaves will turn yellow and fall off during drought. All parts of the plant give off a minty aroma when crushed. This strong minty fragrance may be the reason leaf-eating insects and deer tend to leave this plant be. Include mountain mint in naturalized areas, meadow gardens, rain gardens, or shoreline plantings. Check out our website for this and other gardening tips.
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6: A decent afternoon for Rochester, Western New York, and the Finger Lakes. We'll find a mixture of clouds and sunshine. The high temperature away from Lake Ontario, close to 80 degrees. For tonight, we can expect patchy clouds and starlight, not too much of a breeze stirring. The overnight low temperature near 60. On Friday, look for an ample amount of sun and northerly breeze. It will feel more comfortable. High temperatures will be into the upper 70s. Saturday looks mostly sunny with highs in the upper 70s. I'm meteorologist Josh Nichols for Jazz 90.1.
7: Cloudy skies, 78 in Charlotte, 78 in Rochester. 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

James Suggs on trumpet with You've Got a Friend. And before that, from a recording I really enjoy called Synergy, Michael O'Neill with the vocalist Tony Lindsay, a Bill Withers tune, Lovely Day. I'm Phil Dodd, and I'll be with you until 3 o'clock here on a Thursday afternoon, featuring primarily what I call second-generation standards. How about a bit of a tribute to Fleetwood Mac?

early recording there from actual Fleetwood Mac. Fleetwood Mac was a little bit of a different band before they moved on to becoming, you know, the most popular band in the world there for a while. A very nice, calm, nice tune for the summer, I think, Albatross. Kurt Elling with Charlie Hunter and Super Blue from their album called Guilty Pleasures Volume 2, Say You Love Me, and also Stacy Kent with Landslide. Phil Dodd with you till 3. If you want to find out what we play here on Jazz 90.1, head to our website, jazz901.org, click on Programming, and then click on Playlist. Here is Linda Ronstadt.

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Jackie Naylor, a Cyndi Lauper tune. True Colors, Ken Poplavsky with John Lennon's tune In My Life. And no, I was not playing a Young Rascals tune. I might have. It was close. The reason it was close, it was Felix Cavalieri with Manhattan Transfer from their album Tonin' and Groovin'. And Linda Ronstadt, I Love You. For sentimental reasons, I'm Phil Dodd to be with you until 3 o'clock. We'd like to know what you think about Jazz 90.1, and if you go to our website, which is jazz901.org, you'll find we are offering an online survey, and we're also saying if you fill that out, you'll be entered in a contest to win some good stuff. 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John Pizzarelli.

0: Cassandra Wilson, Robbie Robertson's tune, probably the best-known band tune, The Wait. Paul Desmond did an entire album of the songs of Paul Simon. From that, we heard Feelin' Groovy, 59th Street Bridge song. And John Pizzarelli from John Pizzarelli Meets the Beatles, Things We Said Today. I'm Phil Dodd. This is Member Supported Jazz 90.1. And coming up tonight at 10 o'clock, join Nate Jones for his program Jazz Wavelengths. You can hear that every Thursday, 10 to midnight, right here on Member Supported Jazz 90.1.
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3: Stardate, August 13th. A stellar vanishing act led to a revelation about an ice ball far from the sun. It has a thin atmosphere. It's the smallest object with a known atmosphere in the entire solar system. The object is 2002 XV93. It's in the Kuiper Belt, a wide donut beyond the orbit of Neptune, the sun's outermost major planet. The belt contains millions of icy bodies, including Pluto. XV93 is about 300 miles in diameter, just one-fifth as big as Pluto. Astronomers in Japan watched the little ice ball in January of 2024. They'd calculated that XV93 would pass in front of a star, hiding the star from view. As they watched the star disappear, it didn't blink out instantly. Instead, it dimmed a bit before it passed behind XV93, and it took a moment to reach full brightness when it returned to view. That meant that something was partially obscuring the star, an atmosphere. It's only about 1% as thick as Pluto's atmosphere, which is a bare wisp. XV93's gravity is extremely weak, so it can't hang on to any atmosphere for long. So the gases might bend into space from its interior, which would keep the atmosphere going. Or they might have surrounded the object after it was hit by a small comet. In that case, the atmosphere would start to vanish quickly, eventually leaving XV93 airless. You can find out how to subscribe to our daily program at stardate.org. For the McDonald Observatory, I'm Billy Henry.
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6: A decent afternoon for Rochester, Western New York, and the Finger Lakes. We'll find a mixture of clouds and sunshine. The high temperature away from Lake Ontario, close to 80 degrees. For tonight, we can expect patchy clouds and starlight, not too much of a breeze stirring. The overnight low temperature near 60. On Friday, look for an ample amount of sun and northerly breeze. It will feel more comfortable. High temperatures will be into the upper 70s. Saturday looks mostly sunny with highs in the upper 70s. I'm meteorologist Josh Nichols for Jazz 90.1.
0: So right now we have cloudy skies in Pittsford, 81 degrees.

0: Dave Stryker with the Peter Gabriel tune, In Your Eyes. Right before that, Mark Murphy. Joni Mitchell wrote that tune, Bar and Grill. Phil Dodd with you a little while longer here on a Thursday afternoon. This afternoon, I've been featuring what I call second-generation standards. These are, well, you can think of them as pop tunes, but most of them, you know, go back 50, 60 or more years. So why not include them in the canon? Here is the first jazz recording that I know of a Clash tune. This is Allegra Levy.
1: Darling.

Should I stay or should I go? It's always tease, tease, tease. You're happy when I'm on my knees. One day it's fine, the next it's black. So if you want me off your back,

I expected I would get to something from the new album by Javon Jackson during this afternoon, featuring Second Generation Standards. This new album, the songs of Bob Dylan, Lady Lay, and Allegra Levy, who did an album called Out of the Question. Titles of all the tunes are questions, such as, Should I Stay or Should I Go?, originally done by The Clash. I'm Phil Dodd. Enjoyed being here with you on this Thursday, and I'll join you tomorrow at noon as part of Big Band Friday, but I will mention that Big Band Friday is starting tonight at midnight, featuring big bands and swinging singers. It starts at midnight, goes to 9 p.m., and I have the privilege of hosting the first overnight hours, the first 6 hours, with the sunrise hour coming along at 5 a.m. Rob Linton, he will be along next for your drive home. Thanks for

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7: A decent afternoon for Rochester, Western New York, and the Finger Lakes. We'll find a mixture of clouds and sunshine. The high temperature away from Lake Ontario, close to 80 degrees. For tonight, we can expect patchy clouds and starlight, not too much of a breeze stirring. The overnight low temperature near 60. On Friday, look for an ample amount of sun and northerly breeze. It will feel more comfortable. High temperatures will be into the upper 70s. Saturday looks mostly sunny with highs in the upper 70s. I'm meteorologist Josh Nichols for Jazz 90.1.
4: The temperature right now in Rochester is 79 degrees.

music for you on your smooth Thursday afternoon from guitarist Nils there and the track called Joy and Pain. We had another tune about joy, but before that, Bill Tiberio with a tune that he dedicated and wrote for his mother. And we heard from the great Chuck Mangione kicking it off with arguably one of the most popular tunes that Chuck did in his career, Feels So Good. Ray Obiedo is coming up. We've got Paul Brown, Lawson Rollins, Rochester's Judas Ely, and Kirk Whalum on your Thursday. I'm Rob Linton. Glad to be with you. Hope you are having a wonderful afternoon. We are almost to Friday, which means we are almost to the weekend. Don't forget, every Friday we do the Big Band Party from midnight all the way through 9 p.m. Classic big bands, new big bands, swinging singers, and some surprises in there as well. We call it Big Band Friday. Starts at midnight. Tomorrow or tonight, depending on how you want to look at it, on Jazz 90.1.

A track for you from Lawson Rollins on this Thursday. It's a tune called Sunset Glow. Paul Brown in the middle and Ray Obiedo, an artist I'm not too familiar with, chose a song from him called Real Life in that set of music. Rochester smooth saxophonist Judah Seeley's coming up. We've got Kirk Whalum, Deepak Thetu, and Steve Oliver for you as well. I'm Rob Linton. Coming up at 6 o'clock, it'll again be time to hang out with our good buddy, Art Good, with his program Jazz Tracks. He has just the perfect music to get your evening underway. Steve Pearl with Jazz Odyssey at 8 o'clock, and then Nate Jones with Jazz Wavelengths, taking you all the way up to midnight on Jazz 90.1.

0: Kirk Whalum for you on this smooth Thursday afternoon. The tune, I Wouldn't Be a Man, on Jazz 90.1. At Rochester's own Judas Seely, is always a lot of fun to follow the gigs that he does, whether he's playing around town or appearing in a movie. You never know where he's going to be. Judas, one of Judas' recent singles, a track called Gravitate, is what I played for you. Rochester's Deepak, that too, coming up. We've got Steve Oliver, Jakeem Joyner, and Dave Koz with Summer Horns. I'm Rob Linton. Thanks so much for hanging out with us on this Thursday. Hope it is a wonderful afternoon for you. And of course, want to remind you that our back-to-school giveaway is going on now. If you could use a little bit of a break when the kiddos go back, we've got you covered. We're giving you the opportunity to win an overnight stay for two at the Hampton Inn at Suites down in the neighborhood and play. Neighborhood of Play, rather, right by Strong Museum. Dinner at Phillips European. Tickets to the George Eastman Museum and Dryden Theater. That whole prize pack can be yours, but you have to register over on our website, jazz901.org.
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6: A decent afternoon for Rochester, Western New York, and the Finger Lakes. We'll find a mixture of clouds and sunshine. The high temperature away from Lake Ontario, close to 80 degrees. For tonight, we can expect patchy clouds and starlight, not too much of a breeze stirring. The overnight low temperature near 60. On Friday, look for an ample amount of sun and northerly breeze. It will feel more comfortable. High temperatures will be into the upper 70s. Saturday looks mostly sunny with highs in the upper 70s. I'm meteorologist Josh Nichols for Jazz 90.1.
0: Right now in Greece, it is 80 degrees at member-supported Jazz 90.1.

quite a few tunes in that set of music on the shorter side. That was Dave Koz and Summer Horns with a tune called Vehicle. I love that one. Jakeem Joyner in there, Steve Oliver, and Rochester's own guitarist Deepak Thetu kicking it off with a song called On Deck. None other than the Crusaders. On the way next, I'm Rob Linton. They're going to take you right up to 4 o'clock on your Thursday. And don't forget, coming up at 6 o'clock tonight, it will be time again for Jazz Tracks with Art Good.

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2: NBC News Radio. I'm Chris Caraggio.
3: Luigi Mangione will plead guilty to federal charges in the killing of UnitedHealthcare CEO Brian Thompson. That's according to multiple reports. Mangione faces stalking charges resulting in the death of Thompson. He could be sentenced to life in prison if convicted. When asked about the possible plea deal yesterday, top Manhattan federal prosecutor Jamie McDonald would only say that a court conference is scheduled for tomorrow. Mangione's New York State murder trial in the case is set to start next month. Millions across the Midwest and Ohio Valley are set to deal with severe storms today. NOAA Storm Prediction Center has issued a level 2 out of 5 risk of severe thunderstorms for parts of Iowa and Illinois. Other states across the region, like Missouri, Kentucky, and Indiana, are under a broader level 1 threat. Damaging wind gusts are expected to be the primary threat. This all comes after storms yesterday left thousands across Illinois, Indiana, and Ohio without power. I'm Chris Caraggio, NBC News Radio.
4: Back to school time is exciting, but it can also cause anxiety and stress for your child.
5: We notice the symptoms starting most frequently between about ages 7 and 16.
4: Dr. Michelle Rosenman, a child psychologist with the University of Denver, says it's very common and affects 3 out of 10 kids.
5: You may notice your child saying, I have a stomach ache or a headache, or this general, I don't feel good, and they don't have a cold or flu.
4: She says it's often about switching schools, getting new teachers, classmates, or simply moving up a grade.
5: What it means is that they are not robots and they have emotions. That's actually a good thing.
4: A recent study out of Italy suggests that eating tomatoes daily decreases fat buildup in the liver. Researchers say that's because raw tomatoes are rich in an antioxidant called lycopene, which fights inflammation. Health update. I'm Sarah Lee Kessler.
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12: A decent afternoon for Rochester, Western New York, and the Finger Lakes. We'll find a mixture of clouds and sunshine. The high temperature away from Lake Ontario, close to 80 degrees. For tonight, we can expect patchy clouds and starlight, not too much of a breeze stirring. The very low temperature near 60. On Friday, look for an ample amount of sun and northerly breeze. It will feel more comfortable. High temperatures will be into the upper 70s. Saturday looks mostly sunny with highs in the upper 70s. I'm meteorologist Josh Nichols for Jazz 90.1.
7: Right now in Greece, it is 80 degrees at member-supported Jazz 90.1.

Huge groove for you on this smooth Thursday afternoon. The track, it's called The Phoenix. We had Kenny G in the middle. Of course, Kenny's going to be coming to the Chautauqua Institution Amphitheater very soon. And Glenn Medeiros. Nothing's going to change my love for you. Bob James coming up. We'll hear from Bob Holtz, Spyro Gyra, and the band Pieces of a Dream as we get your Thursday afternoon drive home underway. I'm Rob Linton. Thank you, as always, for the company. Hope you're having a great afternoon. And don't forget, we want to hear from you. Our annual summer listener survey is up, and we're hoping you'll take a few minutes to fill that out. That's how we know what you like, what you don't like, what you might want to see changed, etc. It's just kind of our report card, if you will, right? 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And if you include your name, you could win a prize pack just for doing that survey, all right? 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

Bob Holtz for you on this Thursday afternoon. A song called Island Sun Love. And we heard from Bob James before that. A tune very popular, of course, for anybody who's familiar with Bob James's music. 1975 recording of Westchester Lady. Spyro Gyra is in the stacks next. We'll hear from Pieces of a Dream, Kayla Waters, and Jasmine Gent. I'm Rob Linton. Coming up at 6 o'clock, it'll be time for Jazz Tracks, hosted by Art Good and Steve Pearl. And after that, with a couple of hours of just wonderful straight-ahead music, and the knowledge that he has about the artists is incredible. He has some wonderful stories. You can check out Steve Pearl's Jazz Odyssey tonight and every Thursday, 8 to 10, on Jazz 90.1.

0: one of my favorites. So when we talk about kind of some smooth and contemporary jazz, the name of the group is Pieces of a Dream. I highly recommend checking out their projects from over the years. We heard that tune there called Heading Out. Kayla Waters is coming up, Jasmine Gentu, Deborah Laws, and Larry Carlton as we slowly but surely head up to 5 o'clock on your Thursday. I'm Rob Linton, glad to be with you. And if you had an opportunity to join us for either of our events this week, whether it be our sold-out jazz cruise on Monday or the Jazz at the Beach concert on Tuesday, thank you so much for coming out to help make that possible and to support the great live music in town and to support the radio station. 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So definitely check that out. Those are free and open to the public and always a great time. 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
2: Crews on scene of an accident, 590 northbound just before Monroe Avenue, that is causing delays down towards Winton Road. We're up to speed 490 westbound at 590. Steady flow of traffic out of downtown, 490 eastbound from Meigs over towards Culver. 390 northbound minor slowdown at 490. Ed Smith with your Jazz 90.1 traffic.
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8: Hi there, I'm Nick Francesco, and this is your Computer Minute. Google had their Made by Google 2026 event on Wednesday, where they introduced the new Pixel 11 phone line, the new Pixel Watch 5, and the Pixel Buds Pro 2. They showed some interesting new features, especially in the health area. 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Ever. How you ever got along without it, no one will ever know. They've shoved it into every corner of the system, from messages to calendars to photos. Some people will find that amazingly helpful. 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The thing that most impressed me was the real-time American Sign Language translation to both text and speech. 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
11: A decent afternoon for Rochester, Western New York, and the Finger Lakes. We'll find a mixture of clouds and sunshine. The high temperature away from Lake Ontario, close to 80 degrees. For tonight, we can expect patchy clouds and starlight, not too much of a breeze stirring. The overnight low temperature near 60. On Friday, look for an ample amount of sun and northerly breeze. It will feel more comfortable. High temperatures will be into the upper 70s. Saturday looks mostly sunny with highs in the upper 70s. I'm meteorologist Josh Nichols for Jazz 90.1.
0: Right now in Greece, it is 80 degrees at member-supported Jazz 90.1.

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2: NBC News Radio. I'm Chris Caraggio. The producer price index, a key gauge of inflation, held steady in July after a revised 0.1% decline in June. Markets had expected the index, which measures price received by producers for goods and services, would increase by 0.2%. Numbers released today by the Bureau of Labor Statistics show that food prices fell nearly 1%, while a 3.1% drop in energy prices was offset by increases in the costs of construction and services. Severe storms are threatening millions of people across the Midwest and Ohio Valley today. NOAA's Storm Prediction Center has issued a level 2 out of 5 risk of severe thunderstorms for parts of Iowa and Illinois. Other states across the region like Missouri, Kentucky, and Indiana are under a broader level 1 threat. Damaging wind gusts are expected to be the primary threat. This comes after storms yesterday left thousands across Illinois, Indiana, and Ohio without power. I'm Chris Caraggio, NBC News Radio.
3: Whole Foods is recalling dozens of items containing jalapenos in 12 states, though no cases of salmonella linked to jalapenos have been reported in Iowa. The company is recalling salsas, guacamoles, dips, and condiments containing jalapenos. It affects stores in Texas, Oklahoma, Louisiana, Wisconsin, Michigan, Illinois, Iowa, Missouri, Arkansas, Indiana, Kentucky, and Ohio. This comes just days after Taylor Farms announced it would be voluntarily recalling its products that include jalapenos as well. Those were sold at Target, Kroger, Walmart, and Trader Joe's. Research is showing Gen Z and millennials are turning to the stock market while feeling locked out of the housing market. Executive coach Neil Shore advises if you feel it's the right time to start investing in stocks, you need to accept the natural stress that occurs if you watch stock trackers every hour.
4: Either don't buy stocks or recognize the volatility and the long term. I'm a long term investor, not a short term trader.
3: The Federal Reserve reports the combined stock market holdings to Americans under 40 are now bigger than ever recorded at over $3 trillion this year.
4: As long as we remain inside of a comfortable zone, what I really love about it is the takeaway value, or the you manage you when we get tested.
3: Shore's new book, The 25th Hour, talks about how to get out of your own way when making financial decisions. And a new billionaire has been born. A winning ticket in Wednesday night's billion-dollar Powerball drawing was sold in Illinois. Mark Mayfield with more.
5: The massive jackpot has a cash value of more than $450 million. It's the largest Powerball prize won so far this year and the 8th largest in the game's history.
3: And a popular streaming platform is now letting its content creators block Amazon from using their videos to help train its AI models. Twitch announced Wednesday users can now opt out by going to the settings page. Amazon bought Twitch in 2014 and recently confirmed it was using its streamers' content to train its generative AI models. I'm Monica Nelson with your consumer and business news.
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7: We're still dealing with delays on 590 northbound due to a crash right before Monroe Avenue. Those delays back towards 390 right now. 490 westbound filling in at 590. Accident being reported on 490 westbound just before the 390 split. I'm Ed Smith with your Jazz 90.1 traffic.
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17: A fairly quiet summer night here for Rochester, Western New York, and the Finger Lakes. We'll find patchy clouds and starlight and a westerly breeze that will barely be stirring. The overnight low temperature close to 60. For the day on Friday, you'll notice less humidity, an ample amount of sunshine, a northerly breeze, the high temperature into the upper 70s, and Saturday brings a northeasterly breeze with ample sun followed by increasing clouds, highs again into the upper 70s. I'm meteorologist Josh Nichols for Jazz 90.1.
15: Right now in Greece, it is 80 degrees at member-supported Jazz 90.1.

Music from Chase Hoona on this Thursday afternoon. The tune Can't Take My Eyes Off of You. And we started it out with a song I guarantee you probably recognized, of course, Chameleon, done by none other than the great Herbie Hancock. Lou Donaldson is coming up. We'll hear from Mays this hour. We've got Modern Jazz Quartet and something a little bit later from Eric Darius. I'm Rob Linton, happy to be with you on this smooth Thursday afternoon. Don't forget our text line's always open if there's something you want to hear, if you just want to reach out and say hello, we'd love to hear from you. 585-205-8887. Reach out to us and we'll play if you have a request, or if you just want to say hi. 585-205-8887.

Maze together with Frankie Beverly on this Thursday afternoon, a tune called Happy Feelings, and the great Lou Donaldson before that. I still consider it one of my, most amazing evenings of my time here at the radio station when we were able to bring Lou Donaldson to town to celebrate one of our anniversaries down at the old Radisson Hotel, Rochester Riverside. It's quite a night of music. We heard Lou do Foot Patton Time. Modern Jazz Quartet coming up. We'll hear from Eric Darius, Dee Brown, and Jacob Webb all between now and 6 o'clock. I'm Rob Linton. Happy to be with you. Hope you are having a wonderful afternoon. And I want to remind you, if you head to our website, a lot of great stuff up there, including reviews of albums, of shows, plays, etc. A lot of good stuff. And also information about some of the folks who are playing around town. We're so lucky to partner with Greg Bell at jazzrochester.com. He spends hours upon hours upon hours putting together all of the jazz listings. So if you're sitting at home going, hey, I want to go catch some great live jazz, head to our website. We've got you covered there, jazz901.org.

0: That's one of those songs that turn into an earworm, almost like Being in Love, done there by the Modern Jazz Quartet on Jazz 90.1. You're just kind of walking around, you know, almost like being, you know. Eric Darius on the way, Dee Brown and Jacob Webb, too, as we head up towards 6 o'clock. I'm Rob Linton. Glad to be with you. And as a reminder, we are going to be back at Grease Baptist Church this year for another free community concert series. I've lost count how many years we've done this, but it has to be at least 5 or 6, if not more. So grateful to partner up with them to bring in some great jazz groups to the church during the cold weather months. They kick off in October and run through May. You can find the complete schedule on our website, jazz901.org.
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2: An accident on 590 northbound between 390 and Winton Road. I am seeing slow traffic 590 northbound from 390 up towards Monroe Avenue. Downtown, we've got a crash 490 eastbound at Allen Street with delays all the way back past Mount Reed Boulevard. Crew still working on an earlier crash 490 westbound at 390. Ed Smith with your Jazz 90.1 traffic.
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5: A fairly quiet summer night here for Rochester, Western New York, and the Finger Lakes. We'll find patchy clouds and starlight and a westerly breeze that will barely be stirring. The overnight low temperature close to 60. For the day on Friday, you'll notice less humidity, an ample amount of sunshine, a northerly breeze, the high temperature into the upper 70s, and Saturday brings a northeasterly breeze with ample sun followed by increasing clouds, highs again into the upper 70s. I'm meteorologist Josh Nichols for Jazz 90.1.
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3: NBC News Radio. I'm Chris Caraggio. Millions across the Midwest and Ohio Valley could get slammed by severe storms. NOAA Storm Prediction Center has issued a level 2 out of 5 risk of severe thunderstorms for parts of Iowa and Illinois. Other states across the region like Missouri, Kentucky, and Indiana are under a broader level 1 threat. Damaging wind gusts are expected to be the primary threat. This comes after storms yesterday left thousands across Illinois, Indiana, and Ohio without power. Luigi Mangione will plead guilty to federal charges in the killing of UnitedHealthcare CEO Brian Thompson. That's according to multiple reports. He faces stalking charges resulting in the death of Thompson. Mangione could be sentenced to life in prison if convicted. When asked about the possible plea deal yesterday, top Manhattan federal prosecutor Jamie McDonald would only say that a court conference is scheduled for tomorrow. Mangione's New York State murder trial in the case is set to begin next month. I'm Chris Caraggio, NBC News Radio.
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5: Things easing up for you as you make your way home. We are back up to speed on 490 both directions through downtown. 390 northbound also looking good from the airport up through 104. We're back up to speed 590 northbound from 390 all the way up towards 104. I'm Ed Smith with your Jazz 90.1 traffic.
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9: A fairly quiet summer night here for Rochester, Western New York, and the Finger Lakes. We'll find patchy clouds and starlight and a westerly breeze that will barely be stirring. The overnight low temperature close to 60. For the day on Friday, you'll notice less humidity, an ample amount of sunshine, a northerly breeze, the high temperature into the upper 70s, and Saturday brings a northeasterly breeze with ample sun followed by increasing clouds, highs again into the upper 70s. I'm meteorologist Josh Nichols for Jazz 90.1.
10: This just happens to be Jazz Tracks for weekend of August 15, 16. And have you got your details set for October on Catalina Island? Because I just mailed all the deposit checks, all the money that has to go to make sure that the artists know that they're going to get paid. And on each one of them, I said, make sure you have your boats arranged for your band and get those songs structured. And just 2 months to go until we're all 26 miles across the sea, including with all those stars of smooth jazz, many of whom you'll hear on the show today. Enjoy.

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1: Well, today as I am producing this program, I have left Big Bear Lake, where it is right now at this moment, 80 degrees. That's warm for up there at 7,000 feet. To return down to our home base in Palm Springs, where, looking at my iPhone, it's 110 right now, about 5 o'clock in the afternoon. Last week, when I was still up in Big Bear, I tried to get to 120 here in Palm Springs. Didn't quite make it. I think City Council blocked it or something like that. I think the record here is 122, and I happen to have been there that day. But the air conditioning is very good. And why? What's wrong with me that I would come down from evening temperatures comfortably around 75 to Palm Springs, where it could still be 100 degrees at midnight? Well, folks, there's bills to pay and deposit checks for October's 25 Stars of Smooth Jazz coming to perform for you 26 miles across the sea. I need to get those deposit checks out this week. And then I, as you're hearing this program, have gone to the Oregon coastline for weeks. So the next program will be coming to you from the beach, from the coast, up in Oregon, and near where your ice cream comes from, just a few miles from Tillamook. Today, we have a Kirk Whalum Best Song Spotlight. We had Kirk last on the island, I think 2012 or so, but he was part of BWB, the all-star group with Rick Braun and Norman Brown. The last time we had Kirk Whalum with his band on the Jazz Tracks Live performance stage, clear back in 2007, I think. So 20 years almost. So today we're going to celebrate the return of the gentleman who debuted in 1985, discovered in Houston by Bob James, with songs like, our theme song, which we're going to start the program with in just a moment, which you just heard part of, Kyle Smiles, the song for his son when he was a little boy, The Promise, one of his prettiest songs produced by Bob James, The Wave, kind of to go along with the late 80s radio wave, Cachet, God Must Have Spent a Little More Time on You, X Factor, his touch to That's the Way Love Goes, and one of his best, Grover Worked and Underpaid, his tribute to Grover. So a Kirk Whalum Best Song Spotlight, but we've got summers. We had some really nice, sweet albums come out, even though August doesn't seem to have anything yet. June's Down to the Bone, Steve Cole, Steve Oliver. July's brand new from Joyce Cooling, Huge Groove. This artist that we're going to break on you in October, Yuko Mabuchi. We've got a new jazz holdout song, Andre Schmoot. We've got a brand new song from him from what will be a forthcoming album. And the original guitarist of Fatburger, even as we have instigated Fatburger coming back around and performing live at this Fall Festival, the original guitarist has released a song, Steve Lurie. And we'll take our weekly Jazz Tracks glance at the top five songs on the Billboard Smooth Jazz charts. Now, I would assume that Kirk will remember that his song Afterthought from his debut, Floppy Disk in 1985, has been the Jazz Tracks theme song at the start of our program. I expect he'll do it on our stage in October. But we're going to give you the whole thing, but rather than the original touch, this is his remake in 2008 on his Round Trip album to our theme song, Afterthought. The Catalina Island bound Kirk Whalum puts today's hot days of August Jazz Tracks on the air.

Peter White from last year's Jazz Tracks Album of the Year, Light of Day, is guest trumpeter Ilya Surav on Overdrive. And Jesse J, just before that, the instrumental version of No More Blues. And now, just before we get to Mr. Huge Groove, let's give Chris Dannering the stage. This actually is from his new Time of Change album from back in the spring, but this is he has just released as his new single and a song that he will bring opening weekend to Catalina Island, All the Good Times.

Hard to believe that this was the very first Huge Groove album 26 years ago. We named Huge our 2000 debut artist of the year. John Stoddard, I had to look up, was the vocalist here on Tender Hearted Lover. Huge was back on stage at the last weekend of this weekend doing his first live shows in 4 years. I think he was teamed up with Peter White at in Newport Beach at the Hyatt here in Southern California. And I think he's doing a smooth jazz cruise next month. But he'll be on our stage bringing his dog, Odessus, who he's gotten a song for. I think we'll hear it later in the program. But Huge Groove will be our opening night in the Avalon Ballroom in October. Great to have Huge back, not only with a new record, but with live performances once again. Speaking of live performances, Acoustic Alchemy, they released an EP a year ago, and somehow we missed it. This is almost like not realizing that my, trying to think of an example here, it's not coming to me, but how I would miss it, a new Acoustic Alchemy, even though it was just an EP. I discovered it when we did our Acoustic Alchemy Best Song Spotlight last week. So we are featuring hourly today the new one-year-old four-song EP, The Empire of Lights from Acoustic Alchemy. Our first listen is next. Mentioned at the start of the show that Jazz Trucks this week's coming to you in from our home base in Palm Springs, where it's still 110 degrees as I'm recording this show. Air conditioner is great. One of my favorite things to do at the end of a hot day here in Palm Springs, I live in a country club, is to get my golf cart out and ride. You know, you got to get your golf cart out and ride it every now and then, otherwise the battery won't work. And go down to the pool with a cold brew and drink it as I sit in the pool. But this time of year, it doesn't get much cooler at night in Palm Springs, so the swimming pool is like a sauna. So that doesn't do much good right now. It was kind of very cool up on the lake in Big Bear. Friends, I got a boat. We get on the lake. It's nice and cool. We are welcoming Acoustic Alchemy back to Catalina Island this October. The history of Jazz Trucks in Catalina is quite strong. I mentioned this last week. I was given credit for being the very first promoter in America to call London in 1987 when they were debuting and our festivals at its first year to ask for Acoustic Alchemy to come perform in America. They couldn't make it that first year, but they made it the second year and so many times ever since gave us the great song Catalina Kiss. And boy, Acoustic Alchemy is still going strong and they will be on our stage this October coming from London. They snuck this one in on me. I don't know how I missed it. Some promo person didn't let me know. A new EP, and they hadn't had a new album since, I'm not looking at my records here, 2018 or something like that. It'd been a few years, but they released a year ago, last summer, The Empire of Lights, a four-song EP. Our first listen is its lead track, and this is very Acoustic Alchemy-ish. Back to back.

Steve Oliver, when you listen to his music and his scatting, his guitar, he just makes you feel happy. And he doesn't live too far from where I'm at. I don't know. Well, he goes out on tour in the summer to escape the Palm Springs heat. He lives just a little bit elevated on the other side of the Interstate 10 here in the Coachella Valley in Desert Hot Springs. But I think you can look at his touring schedule. His new album, Inner Fire, and this song is our favorite, Looking Up. Now, the Jazz Holdouts, who did their first live show ever on our stage on Catalina Island about 5 years ago, they released, remember, they're a group that has singles that are always looking for album homes, and a bunch of their singles and hits found an album home this spring. They called it the Singles Collection and put a few new songs on it. You want to hear one of the brand new songs? Actually, I don't think this is on that. I think this is now another Jazz Holdout song already in search of an album home. The song, I should be told, it might take a while to find an album home, but here is Jazz Holdouts with Kona's Coffee.

Kona's Coffee from the Jazz Holdouts, a brand new song just released in July. Thinking about what's the restaurant in Avalon that serves Kona's Coffee? Maybe that's where the name comes from. I'll have to check with Alan Palanker. Jack's Original Diner has Kona's Coffee when you get to the Jazz Tracks Festival. I'm not going to Kona, but I am going to Maui in a few weeks. What if they have Kona's Coffee in Maui? Is that sacrilegious? We are going to continue our Kirk Whalen Best Song Spotlight right after this as he gets set to fly from Memphis to LAX, Southern California, where he lived when he was first breaking as a solo artist. We're going to give you his prettiest song is next, The Promise, produced by Bob James, and then The Wave. Get a chance to visit us this week. We are at jazztracks.com. If you do not receive our weekly Jazztracks e-blast, simply scroll to the bottom of our homepage and leave us your email address. Also, come to look at the performance schedule for October's 39th Catalina Island Jazztracks Festival. And you can purchase tickets right from our website. What was I going to tell you about the festival? Oh, Peter White is virtually already sold out for our opening night. It's our smaller venue out on the beach, about 475 tickets, and there's just some single isolated seats left. But I will tell you a secret. If you're coming opening weekend and you can't get a ticket for that Thursday night show, you can still come to the beach and sit at the beach bar, eat and drink, and you'll have trouble seeing Peter in the venue, but it's outdoors under the stars. The ocean waves will be rolling in, and you can hear the show. Spend some money on F&B, because I have an F&B minimum. I have to reach over there. Kirk Whalen, trying to think when he first came to the island. It would not have been with Bob James, but Bob James discovered him, uncovered him. Kirk was a leadoff performer for a Bob James show back in the mid-'80s. Bob took notice, and Bob produced him his first few albums. This is the title track produced by Bob James to Kirk Whalen's 1989, and maybe his prettiest song, The Promise.

That would have been Kirk's third solo album, because this would have been his second solo album, and you know that, in 1988. And 1988 was a year after smooth jazz hit the Los Angeles, California airwaves on a radio station called, this song title, The Wave.

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2: 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Hi, I'm Melinda Myers, horticulturist and gardening expert. Its name is a bit misleading, as this plant is native to moist areas, not the mountains. Mountain mint can be found growing in wet meadows, swamps, and along stream banks and ponds. White flowers appear on top of sturdy stems in mid to late summer. You'll see honeybees, various native bees, wasps, beetles, pearl crescent butterflies, and other pollinators visiting the flowers. Hardy in zones 3 to 7, it prefers full to part sun and tolerates a wide range of soil types. The lower leaves will turn yellow and fall off during drought. All parts of the plant give off a minty aroma when crushed. This strong minty fragrance may be the reason leaf-eating insects and deer tend to leave this plant be. Include mountain mint in naturalized areas, meadow gardens, rain gardens, or shoreline plantings. Check out our website for this and other gardening tips.
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10: A fairly quiet summer night here for Rochester, Western New York, and the Finger Lakes. We'll find patchy clouds and starlight and a westerly breeze that will barely be stirring. The overnight low temperature close to 60. For the day on Friday, you'll notice less humidity, an ample amount of sunshine, a northerly breeze, the high temperature into the upper 70s, and Saturday brings a northeasterly breeze with ample sun followed by increasing clouds, highs again into the upper 70s. I'm meteorologist Josh Nichols for Jazz 90.1.
11: You are with Thart Good on the Jazz Tracks showcase of the absolute newest in classic gold. We're just 2 months now away from the cool ocean breezes over on Catalina Island. October is a much better time to be on Catalina Island than right now. Schools are starting to go back into session, but the kids overrun the island in the summer. And I've gotten run over by kids right and left sometimes when I've been there. So I don't usually go to Catalina in the summer. But then we smoothers overrun the island in October. But I'm going to experience some cool ocean breezes ahead of time. As you're listening to this program, I'm on the Oregon coastline, walking along the waves. We, in this extended set, have David Foster. He was one of the composers of Earth, Wind, and Fire's After the Love is Gone, and he did his own touch to it and brought Kenny G in for that. We're also going to hear the Catalina Island Bound 40 East, the Catalina Island Bound Adam Holly, and also David Lawns, second in the set, with Christofori's Dream, a song that he performed on our dilapidated grand piano back in 1988 at the festival before we bought a new piano for him the next year. David Benoit, he will bring a trio to Catalina on our opening night, closing weekend on the beach, the David Benoit Trio. Let's go back to 2010. I shouldn't even tell you this, but this is about his cat. Don't think too much about it. It's called Brownie's Gone.

David Foster, who's still out there doing concerts. Saw him at the McCallum Theater here in Palm Desert a few years ago. He has great stories. He's been a composer, including this song he composed for Earth, Wind, and Fire, After the Love Is Gone, and did a album in 1991 called Recordings of popular songs and hits that he'd been composer or producer, some keys. Who was the sax on that song? Actually, there's two of them. One of them's David Borov. I interviewed David once in his Hollywood home. I'm forgetting what TV show David was the sax for the theme of. Maybe David was involved in that too, but Kenny G. You should have recognized Kenny G's sax on that. David Lange just before that with his most classic song, Cristofori's Dream. And now, let's go. Well, David Foster's Canadian too. Let's go back to Canada, to Toronto, for the band that's going to get on a last flight to L.A. in October. Won't be a last flight necessarily, but the original radio hit of 480 East, and I'm sure they're bringing this song to Catalina Island on October, East Side, back in 1997.

Adam Hawley from his new album this year. The song is Roller Skate. And this song was, earlier this year, I believe, top of the charts. All right? I think so. He is coming to Catalina Island. He will bring this song with him to a ballroom where, when we're not doing the Jazz Trucks Festival, they actually now have roller skating. I've talked about this on some of our e-blasts. Apparently, when the Wrigley Casino opened in 1929, roller skating was a big thing, and they actually roller skated around our ballroom floor. And the guy in charge of tourism there brought roller skating back. When was the last time you roller skated? I think that's past in time for us. When we come back, another track from what was released a year ago, but we just found out a new EP, four songs from Acoustic Alchemy. Also the new Down to the Bone. Also Summer's new EP from Joyce Cooling. Stick around. When you come visit us at jazztrucks.com, I hope you come to our new releases page. You'll see all the new releases that have come out this year and anything that's projected into the future. It's been a strong summer. As I'm producing this program, we don't have anything on the books for October. And I don't see, I know that Jesse Cook told me by email that he's trying to come up with something this fall. And the Fatburger Band's reunion is trying to get a new album accomplished. And who else? But if we know about it, even if it's not released yet, we get it on our new releases page at jazztrucks.com, where you will also see the full festival performance schedule for October at our 39th on the island. But this EP escaped. Well, it didn't escape us. It didn't find us. And I'm shocked because I have been kind of joined at the hip with Acoustic Alchemy since they debuted and Jazz Trucks Festival debuted in 1987 at the same time. But I didn't know until a week ago that they had released this EP a year ago. I chastised them for not letting me know. It's called The Empire of Lights Part 1. Their manager, James Coxhead, has told me that they're working on a new EP, so maybe it's part 2. But this song is called, by Acoustic Alchemy, maybe one of the songs they'll bring to the island in October, 8,000 miles. Is that how far it is from London to L.A. to add on?

boy, a hot song, hot album, Down to the Bone, Get Up and Dance, Hill Street Soul, the vocalist. And now, we'll find out if she does any scatting in this song herself. The new EP, Let's Get Away, from Joyce Cooling, in Outskirts of Town on Jazz Tracks.

Yes, Joyce Cooling is still not performing live, but still recording. She had her last full album back around 2008, was last on our stage, I think 2012 or so. She knows that if she ever decides to perform live again, we get the first call. But she started doing an EP in 2019, a holiday EP in 2022, and now this summer, this brand new EP, Let's Get Away. And you're, if you, do you not still know what an EP is? Took me a while to, Google it. Kirk Whalum, Best Song Spotlight continues in a moment. His finest album of all, 2000's Unconditional. We're going to give you God Must Have Spent a Little Time on You. And then his title track from 1993, Cachet. Next week, we're going to give you a Fatburger Best Song Spotlight. They have one brand new song that we will feature, but you got to go back to the 80s and 90s and O's because Fatburger's not been around, but we're bringing them back. Evan Marks, actually, the guitarist, is bringing them back, all new players except for him. So a Fatburger Best Song Spotlight next week. Kirk Whalum broke onto the scene with Bob James. They did a collaboration album, I think mid-90s. Had a song off that we played last week. But Kirk was Whitney Houston's saxophonist on stage for several years and has gospel albums. He originated in Memphis. He came out to L.A. I remember the first time that I ever interviewed Kirk Whalum. He was living in Pasadena, had all his little children there at the house. And just before, because I was still in San Diego, I had driven up and I'd maybe spent the night in L.A. And I went to Santa Monica to a movie theater. Something must have tipped me off. And in the movie, it was Prince of Tides starring Barbara Streisand and Nick Nolte. And in the middle of the movie, there was a scene where they were slow dancing in the middle of a dance floor in a jazz club, and there was a saxophonist performing to them with them. It was Kirk in the movie Prince of Tides. An hour or so later, I was sitting in his living room doing my first interview with him. In 2000, his best album came, Unconditional, and his best song, I think, Overworked and Underpaid, which was the song of the year. We're going to save to be our last listen at the end of the show to our Kirk Whalum Best Song Spotlight. But let's go to that album right now. It was loaded. 2000, Unconditional, Kirk Whalum, God Must Have Spent a Little More Time on You.

Now to 1992 or 1993, Kirk Whalum, and I have been mispronouncing this. It was his title track. I've been saying Cachet all these years, and I think I'm going to keep saying it's just actually, you don't pronounce the E. It's just cash, like money. Cash, but I don't know. I think Cachet sounds so much better. Kirk, take it away, no matter how you pronounce it.

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